0: That's Diamond Rio, Total Country Bob FM. DK reminding you that this is the last day of August. Not to bring you down or nothing, but it's the last day of our business of the month. So I'm going to announce them one more time. The business of the month for August, that would be Factory Home Center. They're in Painesville, Redwood Falls. 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And Factory Home Center won advertising on Bob FM. They also won $500 worth of promotional products from Promotional Resources. If you want, you can nominate a business in, well, you've only got a few more hours. You can nominate a business until midnight tonight, shortly before we're going to shut down everything. And that business could be the business of the month for September. You can nominate a business that you work at. You can nominate the business that's yours, one that you own. Another option would be nominate a business that you'd like to see rewarded because they're a great part of your community. We're going to take entries, as I said, till the very end of August 31st. That's at 11:59 tonight. The winner's going to be announced tomorrow. 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

0: if you're bald and you go in to get your license renewed, what hair color do they put on your driver's license? I don't know. It's kind of like flesh tone. Your hair's flesh tone color?
1: Yeah.
0: Flesh tone hair. Oh, sometimes I'm just so...

0: We're keeping our most prized songs from country's historic early years in the Bob Classic Vault. And every Sunday morning at 11, Jeff Jones will take you on a two-hour guided tour. 2 hours of nothing but Bob Classics, thanks to Route 65 Sales and Classics.
1: When you hear those verses in the Bible that say God has plans for you, what do you think about? The new house that you're dreaming about? Or maybe that new job? Or that spouse that you are seeking? We need to remember that His ways are always higher than our ways. The bottom line, there is a world of difference between the way God sees things and how we see those same things. It can be confusing, though, when God doesn't follow the logical path that we think is best. Let's remember that when we let Him lead us in His plans and do as He says, then we will experience living in the fullness of God. 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

Little applause for Willie on Total Country Bob FM. Thank God it's finally Friday. Happy Hour starts Friday at 5 o'clock. I know it's only Monday, but can we have like three Fridays this week?

0: there's nothing like the sound of a needle hitting the vinyl. 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

0: That's Waylon on Total Country Bob FM. It is the last day of August, the last night, if you can believe it. 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We're going to take entries, as I said many times, until midnight tonight. 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

0: Kenny Chesney on Total Country Bob FM. It's time to take a peek. Compliments of Kayla Jones at V Beauty Lab in Wayzata, comma, at your Bob Country weather. 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Right now, you can book your own microneedling, your own chemical peel, or even a facial just by going to V as in Victor, the letter iBeautyLab.com, VIBeautyLab.com. That's Kayla Jones. Clear tonight, the low around 60. Clouds moving in tomorrow, high in the upper 80s. Tomorrow night, showers are likely in the overnight with some clouds, of course, and a low around 63. Sunshine returning on Wednesday.
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0: Steve Warner, Total Country Bob FM. I'm pretty sure up in East Bethel I saw a bear on the side of the road. Kind of weird place for a bear, especially in the daytime. But if it was raining out, you know what you call a bear that's stuck in the rain? That would be a drizzly bear.
1: Lipstick letter across the mirror this morning. Said goodbye, baby. You left without one.

0: Megan and the Birdwatcher. That is our homegrown artist spotlight. And Megan and the Birdwatcher, well, they're our homegrown artists that were featured. And if you would like to check out a homegrown artist, if you're going to the fair tomorrow, for instance, you can check out Adam Brandt. Leaving Pagetown was on stage today. Adam Brandt is on tomorrow. And Wednesday, Axel and Betty. Thursday, the Hill Country Truckers. Friday, Vintage Revival. Ren and Wild, Jeff Dayton. Oh, my goodness. Jeff Dayton's going to be on the Homegrown Show at 5 o'clock with Brandon Backstrom on the 6th. 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

0: 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Clear sky tonight, low around 60. You'll see some clouds tomorrow. And a high near 88. Tomorrow night and your overnight showers are likely, a low around 63. And for your Wednesday, mostly sunny, high of 82.
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1: 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In 1973, Ginny Pruitt was at number one on the country album chart with Satin Sheets, her second studio album. In 1974, Dolly Parton released Love is Like a Butterfly. In 1990, Randy Travis released his sixth studio album, Heroes and Friends, which became his fifth consecutive country number one album. In 1993, Garth Brooks released his fifth studio album, In Pieces, which, like his previous album, debuted at number one on the Billboard 200 and the Top Country Albums chart. In 1999, the Dixie Chicks released Fly, which debuted at number one on the Billboard 200 charts. Songs that were spending their first day at number one on the country charts include Mama Tried by Merle Haggard, which began a four-week run at number one in 1968, The Grand Tour by George Jones in 1974, Love is Alive by the Judds in 1985, and She Never Lets It Go to Her Heart by Tim McGraw in 1996. And that's Today in Country Music History for Monday, August 31st, 2026.

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Hey, did I tell you guys that last weekend I went to a silent auction? Yep, I sure did. I won a dog whistle and two mimes.

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That's Clint Black, Total Country Bob FM, by Fox 9's Jim Rich. Well, he was on air talking about sports today. He does it every Monday and Friday. Check him out, 7:30 Friday morning with the Bob Morning Show.

0: 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For the most part, clear sky tonight, low around 60. Clouds moving in tomorrow. High will still be near 90. And tomorrow night, showers likely through your overnight. And looks like around 63 for your low, and sunny on Wednesday with a high around 82.
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3: Hi, I'm Pastor Mike Pankost from Zion Lutheran Church in Anoka, Minnesota. In Luke 15, there are three parables Jesus tells about things that are lost. A lost sheep whose shepherd leaves the other 99 safely behind until he finds that one. A widow with 10 coins who loses one and sweeps it and cleans her entire house high and low until she finds that coin. And a lost son who has run away from his family with half

0: the inheritance, blows it all, but whose father still scans the horizon longing for the return of that wayward child. All three stories conclude with a celebration. But those celebrations are the punchlines to Jesus' stories. In the same way, there is rejoicing in heaven, Jesus says, over one sinner who repents. There are so many ways for us to understand and to experience being lost and feeling what it means to be lost. Beloved in Christ, trust and believe that Jesus, like that shepherd, like that widow, like that heartbroken father, will stop at nothing, not even death on a cross, to continue seeking and finding those who are lost. 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
1: Oh. On a warm summer's evening, on a train bound for nowhere, met up with a gambler. We were both too tired to sleep, so we took turns of staring

That's Kenny Rogers on Total Country, Bob FM, DK with you. I got a buddy who's a produce manager, and he moved around this last year to a couple different grocery stores. Couldn't figure it out. I said, you got a good job as a produce manager, and you didn't have very far to commute to work. What's the deal? He said, well, I could drive, but I didn't avocado.

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Got a great one coming up for you. There are absolutely no words for the heartbreak and how much she will be missed. Dolly Parton on

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Thanks to the Pomerlo team, Jim Erickson brings you the All Request Lunch Hour every weekday at noon. 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

Darling, I've wasted a lot of years not seeing the real you. But tonight your beauty is shining through. And I never took the time to let you know. So before he takes you away, please let me say.

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A 9 o'clock music block every weekday on Bob FM. Got some Glenn Campbell on deck right now. Some Craig Morgan. That's what I love about Sundays.

0: The late, great Glenn Campbell on Total Country, Bob FM. DK, with my commitment to bring you some inspiration out of God's Word tonight. I've got three scriptures that are in my show prep tonight, and I was led to these scriptures. I was going through my prep, and I said, Lord, lay something on my heart for your people. So I don't know who these are for, but they could be for each and every one of us tonight, because God's Word never returns void. Our first one is Hebrews chapter 13, verse 5. Your way of life should be free from the love of money, and you should be content with what you have. After all, he has said, I will never leave you or abandon you. In Isaiah chapter 43, it reads, don't remember the prior things. Don't ponder ancient history. Look, I'm doing a new thing. Now it sprouts up. Don't you recognize it? I'm making a way in the desert, paths in the wilderness. And this one is for each and every one of us. I know it. Job chapter 8, verse 7. Although your former state was ordinary, your future will be extraordinary. Tonight, Lord, I ask that your words touch hearts tonight. Lord, the last verse out of Job gives us hope for our future. Lord, sometimes we feel that we're not that special. But to you, we are very special. And Lord, thank you that we can look forward to our future. According to your word, it says that our future will be extraordinary. Tonight I stand on Job chapter 8, verse 7, for each and every one listening tonight. Lord, that you touch hearts, minds, bodies, and souls this very night. Touch your people. Give them a great night in Jesus' name. Amen.
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3: Hi, I'm Pastor Sue Wallager from Zion in Anoka. Colossians 3. Therefore, as God's chosen ones, holy and beloved, clothe yourselves with compassion, kindness, humility, meekness, and patience. So Colossians paints a picture of what life with Christ should look like. Paul says we are God's chosen, holy and beloved people, and because of that, we are to clothe ourselves with compassion, kindness, humility, meekness, and patience. These qualities are not just feelings. They are everyday choices. When conflict comes, we are called to forgive just as Christ forgives us. And above everything else, we are to put on love, because love holds everything together in harmony. When we let the peace of Christ rule our hearts and live with gratitude, our lives begin to reflect Jesus to everyone around us. 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

0: work even our most prized songs from country's historic early years in the Bob Classic Vault. 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
1: I am basically an optimistic person. I try to see God's hand at work in the situations around me, and it's incredibly rewarding.

0: Then I run into people who say they just can't do it. They say that the world they see is immersed so much in negativity and hopelessness that trying to see God's promises and His plans is not easy some of the time and downright impossible most of the time. Whenever this happens, I refocus myself on Jesus. Because when we focus on Him, we still see the world, but it grows dim because of the eternal radiant glory of God. And we begin to find our worth in His glory once again, rather than in the corruption of the world around us. This is Pastor Sheldon Johnson at North Home Community Church in northern Minnesota and the Well Campus in southern Minnesota.
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1: The Apostle Paul wrote in 1 Corinthians 2, "No eye has seen, no ear has heard, no mind has conceived what God has prepared for those who love Him." In effect, he's saying that if we only look at the things of the world using science or mathematics, medicine, philosophy, etc., through human eyes, ears, reasoning, and thinking, at best we can learn about the physical world, but we can only get a glimpse of God. But if we keep reading in 1 Corinthians, it says, "But God has revealed it to us, Christians, by His Spirit." He's saying that as Christians, we have an opportunity to know God personally and intimately. Christians have a great privilege. Let's make sure we enter into it. 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

Devil went down to Georgia. He was looking for a soul to steal. 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He was willing to make a deal. When he came across this young man sawing on a fiddle and playing it hot, and the devil jumped up on a hickory stump and said, "Boy, let me tell you what. 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I bet a fiddle of gold against your soul, because I think I'm better than you."

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2: Do you realize that God cares about you and has plans for you? But many ask, where is he in his plan? For the world is falling apart. It's in turmoil. Lawlessness and sinfulness are running rampant. Well, to begin with, we need to understand and believe that God does have a plan for this world and for each one of us in it. A plan that includes the opportunity to live for all eternity in peace and security and a sinless world. But he also says, while we're still on this world, we can live in a peace that the world cannot understand, but you can have. We'll have to talk about this some more. Till next time, this is Pastor Sheldon Johnson at NorthumCommunityChurch.com in northern Minnesota and TheWellCampus.com in southern Minnesota.
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came calling home last night, like many nights before. Finally made it to my feet as she opened up the door. And she said, "You're not gonna do this anymore."

0: We're keeping our most prized songs from country's historic early years in the Bob Classic Vault. And every Sunday morning at 11, Jeff Jones will take you on a two-hour guided tour. 2 hours of nothing but Bob Classics, thanks to Route 65 Sales and Classics.
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Good morning, bright and early from Bobtown and the Minnesota State Fair. Why am I here this early? That is the question. There's absolutely nobody. Well, I shouldn't say that. People would be surprised how much activity is going on here at the fairgrounds overnight with deliveries and cleaning. And there are 4-H'ers already here this morning, a half hour ago, parading their animals around, getting that exercise that they need for the big shows here today. Minnesota State Fair, Bobtown from the Furniture and Things Broadcast Center. This is the one day of the fair where Neil and I do the show together from down here. He's expected. He's trying. He's going to attempt to be here the normal time that he would when I start the show at 5:30 in our normal broadcast days, non-Minnesota State Fair broadcast days here on Bob FM. So we'll see if that does come through fruition. Yeah, here's a big semi-truck right now. They deliver ice and food and buns and supplies. You got to think, these booths, these food booths here at the Minnesota State Fair, some of them are just a trailer. They don't have a lot of room. And there's no way they can store the goods and services that are needed to keep their booth stocked to serve the hundreds of thousands that are coming through here on a daily basis at the State Fair. So a nice day here today. Jim Erickson from what we like to call the MyBobCountry.com Weather Center. And again, at MyBobCountry.com, you can find out all about our fair fun stuff that we have going on at the fair, including the directions to our booth across from the newly renovated Lee and Rose Warner Coliseum. They did do some good work. New chairs, new seats, and basically a new concourse. Here is that forecast for you. Increasing clouds, 86 today. It's supposed to be less humid, but I did notice that there's a garbage truck. Thank you. A little bit of noise. It is expected to be a little bit less humid here today. Dew points will be down from yesterday, 86. Overnight tonight, showers becoming likely. Basically, late overnight, early morning, mostly cloudy otherwise in 62, the rain chance at 60%. And then for tomorrow, mostly cloudy to start, and then sunny later on at a high of 82 degrees. Temperatures this morning around the region, we're going to start at MSP Airport, clear in 69. Dew points generally in the Twin Cities, low 60s to 64 into the mid-60s. That's enough to make it feel humid, and it is still, there's a humid feeling here at the fairgrounds this morning. Blaine reporting fog and 61 up north. Baudette 60. Duluth is 62. So generally upper 50s to low 60s throughout the state. Fergus Falls has 57. St. Cloud 55. Albany, you're at 55 this morning with clear skies. How about Mora, partly cloudy and 54 degrees. And Faribault, Owatonna, fog. Faribault 59, partly cloudy. Owatonna 58. Our state fairgrounds temperature right now, we're saying 66 degrees. 66 degrees. Bob Morning Show underway. Neil here before 7. I'm Jim from Bobtown. Here are the Oak Ridge Boys. Bob FM.

0: Don't sleep on Emerson Drive. Emerson Drive making a Bob Morning Show appearance here today. Still dark here at the Minnesota State Fairgrounds. What time is the sunrise today? Should I ask my phone? Dare I ask my phone on the air? Be like asking a guest a question, right? Wouldn't be any different than having somebody sitting next to me and I'm going, hey, what time does the sun rise today? Hey, what time does the sun rise today? 6:35. Thank you, Samsung, whatever it is, S30, probably 25. I got it last year. Let's go to the Bob Newsroom, and then I'll come back and I'll kind of recap what's going on here today at the Minnesota State Fair. Good morning, ma'am. How you doing? What do you have in that mug? Coffee, yes, the needed drink, the necessity of the morning here out on the state fairgrounds. We're going to go to the newsroom, and of course, we've been talking a lot about the passing of Dolly Parton, and states and nationally, flags were ordered at half staff to remember Dolly Parton, but one town in Mississippi. Pushing back a little bit, a little disagreement in Mississippi, the Magnolia State. And Mark Mayfield has the latest.
1: Olive Branch Mayor Ken Adams took to social media to challenge the half-staff tributes, which remain in effect through the end of today. Adams argues the honor should be reserved strictly for military heroes, fallen first responders, and major statesmen. President Trump ordered flags lowered for a week following Parton's death, with Governor Reeves directing Mississippi agencies to follow suit. Adams maintains that municipal leaders should have the ability to make a decision for his or her city. I'm Mark Mayfield.
0: Mark Mayfield, thank you for that report. I know Olive Branch. That was, I lived in a city right next to Olive Branch in northern Mississippi. There's Horn Lake, South Haven, Hernando. Those are good blue collar. We always thought the Olive Branch people were a little hoity-toity. They're all parts of the metro area and suburbs of Memphis, Tennessee, and northern Mississippi. But Mark Mayfield, thank you for that report. But precedent has been set. I mean, we've been lowering flags for people other than military people and so forth, heads of state, whatever, for decades, certainly. And we're going to continue our Dolly Parton tribute right here.

0: I noticed that the University of Tennessee football team, the Vols, are going to have Dolly's signature on their helmets this season. That was just announced, I think, yesterday. And we'll continue, of course, with our Dolly Parton Fave 5 coming up a little bit later this morning as well. Now, today here at the fair, day 6, today is, well, speaking of military and everything, active military veterans and their spouses get in for $15. Military Appreciation Day today. So $15 plus discounts everywhere throughout the fair, including today, $2 off all Bob FM merchandise. $2 off all Bob FM merchandise. And thank you to the Military Appreciation Day. And that's for everybody. That's not just for military. That's $2 off all Bob FM merchandise. The Blaze Credit Union stage will include our one of our favorites, Adam Brandt, will be performing on the stage coming up today at 3 o'clock. The grandstand, this was the night that Rod Stewart was supposed to perform. And he had to bow out late because of a heart procedure. So they get Hairball to fill in tonight, and that's a free show. Free show. What could go wrong there? Nobody has to pay to get in. We'll see how that goes here at the fair coming up tonight. And our big broadcast partner today is the Frontier Saloon, just on the opposite side of us here, just to the north. I sat in the Frontier for a little bit. They had a lot of good airflow yesterday, so I sat there and ate my pickle dog, which is outstanding. I don't know if you haven't ever had a pickle dog. You're going to want to try that out. It's good, and it's simple, and it's relatively healthy. Just some roast beef, some cream cheese, and a pickle, and all in that order. So check that out here today. And it is also Text to Win Tuesday. More on that as we go here at 548 live from the fair, Total Country Bob FM.
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0: George Strait here on the Bob Morning Show. Good morning. Activity picks up with every passing minute. Gates open at 7. The actual gate where you can drive onto the fair. I usually arrive here just about this time, between 5:55 and 6 o'clock, to kind of get set up so I can go on the air at 7:20 on a normal state fair broadcast day. So that's kind of the situation. So this is about the activity that is going on, and of course later it goes. And we are as late as you can be for the state fair. It's the latest Labor Day you can possibly have, thus it's the latest state fair that you can possibly have as well. But again, high temperatures, about 86 today. They tell us that the dew points and the humidities will be down. We'll find out about that, certainly, with Kara Foster. That'll be the number one question that I'm going to ask Kara Foster. And the other question is, who does her hair? That'll be the other question. That'll be about 6:12, 6:13. Some sports. Twins, it was nice to see them last night get the bats going. They've been struggling and kind of falling a little bit out of the race for that final wild card spot. Going into the game last night, they were four back of that wild card spot with a lot of teams between them and the spot, which doesn't bode very well. But it was fun watching the game last night, 11-1. Ryan Jeffers had a pretty nice game, couple of home runs. He had gone 20-plus games without a dinger.
1: Yeah, we know how important all these games are. So we're going to come out here and give it our best. And you don't try and win every single one of these. They're an important time of the year, and September baseball is going to be fun.
0: Taj Bradley was outstanding. He got the win, struck out 9, 7 innings of work. I want to say 7 scoreless innings. Last night, Ryan Jeffers.
1: Yeah, all of us know how good his stuff is. You know, it's top tier in the whole league. And when he's out there filling up the zone, attacking with all of his pitches, it's going to be a pretty hard day for the hitters.
0: So the Twins over the Tigers, 11-1. They continue the series coming up tonight across town here in Minneapolis at Target Field. Again, we're getting ready for college football. Gophers, they host Eastern Illinois, one of the many, many Western, Eastern, Central, Southern, Northern Illinois teams. It's Eastern Illinois, and the Gophers are 40-point favorites. Put 40 on the board for them. So basically, walking onto the field, if you're Eastern Illinois, you're already down 40-0. Figuratively, not literally, of course. So that will be on Thursday over at Huntington Bank Stadium. And the Vikings added to their offensive line as well. They beefed it up. They knew they were going to have to add to it. They only had 8 offensive linemen on the roster when they made the final cuts and everything, and they claimed guard Trevor Keegan off of waivers from the Dallas Cowboys and center Nick Samak from the Carolina Panthers. So they added 2, and as expected, quarterback Max Brosmer. There's no way they were going to keep 4 quarterbacks. It just didn't make any sense. So Brosmer gone, and wide receiver Dylan Bell also were waived or released as well. Update on sports here for you this morning from the Minnesota State Fair and Bobtown. Moving right along here on the Bob Morning Show. So stay tuned.
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7: I've had girls and I've had women. 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But lady, after last night's loving, I let my soul

0: And it's weatherology time. Good morning, Kara Foster. How are you today?
1: I'm doing well. How are you doing?
0: I'm fine. I'm from the fair.
1: Yeah. How is it out there?
0: That? Did Neil gave you the heads up that I'd be here at Bobtown and we'd be doing the show here a little bit different today. It's kind of fun, kind of exciting.
1: Kind of fun.
0: State Fair, the sunrise at about 6:35. How are we going to start out today? Is it going to be less humid? I think that's the main question everybody asked. Yesterday, in the sun, on the asphalt, it was warm, very hot. People were sweating. It was one of those old things. You could tell and decide who, when you were walking around the fair, who you had to hold your breath, you know, walking around. So is it going to be less humid today?
1: Unfortunately, no.
0: What?
1: I think today is going to be pretty much the same.
0: I was promised a cool front.
1: Who said that?
0: I don't know. Some TV meteorologist. It wasn't you, so.
1: I mean, tomorrow is a little bit cooler, so maybe that's what it is. We do have a northwest breeze starting, I think, tonight. So I think that's probably what they were counting on. There's a little bit of rain on the way overnight tonight. So that's probably what it is. During the daytime, though, today, we still have a lot of humidity built up. We still have that heat out there. I did get a special weather statement. There's no advisory, per se, out right now, but there is a special weather statement for some very thick fog. So if you are going to be leaving, especially early this morning before like 8 a.m., just know that dense fog is a very likely possibility to be in your route for sure. But, yeah, other than that, today we are looking at just kind of a sunny and hot day. 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So we have some sunshine today, partly sunny, high of 88. Rain showers are likely after midnight tonight, mostly cloudy. Otherwise, we'll dip down to about 64. For tonight's forecast, there is a small chance for some severe weather. Mostly going to be in the southern half of Bob Country. There is a little bit of a slight risk for some wind and some hail. And thankfully, not too much of a tornado risk. I think the very bottom portion of the listing area could see something, maybe. But that's thankfully the least of our worries. But the Twin Cities is under a marginal risk. And then the southern portion of the Twin Cities and south portions of the state are under that slight risk. Now, going into Wednesday, we'll stay sunny, high of 83, so like I mentioned, a little bit cooler, and then we do have a little bit of rain into Wednesday night. We'll dip down to a 66. Spotty showers left over in the morning Thursday, sunny 87. We get a break for the midday, then another round of showers late night Thursday night into Friday morning, sunny 89, and it rinses and repeats throughout the next several days. I mean, basically, you get a small chance for rain every single night into the early morning hours. Saturday, we reach sunny in 88, and then sunny 84 for Sunday with the same type of deal. From the MyBobCountry.com Weather Center, I'm meteorologist Kara Foster.
0: Okay, thank you, Kara. Do appreciate it. Here from the MyBobCountry.com Weather Center, our state fair temperature, and that is also going to be our Bob Country temperature here this morning. It is 65 degrees, dew point at 62, so some noticeable humidity here this morning in Falcon Heights. 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

Daylight. Rascal Flatts and Praying for Daylight. It's getting close to daylight. We are in that dawn, pre-dawn kind of era right now, just ahead of, well, about 10 minutes ahead of sunrise. It'll be a beautiful sunrise here. Probably a filtered sunrise. Higher, wispier clouds here this morning at the fairgrounds. And again, it's 64 degrees from Bobtown here, Total Country, Bob FM. Rascal Flatts, before that, it was Don Williams. Neil here in about a half hour, our Bob Morning Show look ahead, kind of our typical thing that we do here this time of the morning. I'm not sure, not usually listening at this time. Actually, I am. I think I got us tuned in about this time. So I don't know if Neil does the traditional morning look ahead or what he's doing or what he's thinking at any point in time during the show when I'm not there. But just looking ahead here today again.

0: a busy day at the fair with Military Appreciation Day. We have some military interviews that are planned here today. Coming up, What's the Deal, Neil? I know we got one of those here today. And, of course, all the fun at the fair. I'll be here with the Almanac until about 9:10, and then Neil will do the Bobathon, and then Jeff, his typical 10 to noon, then I'll be back for the All Request Lunch Hour, noon to 1, then Jeff again, 1 to 3, and then Brandon, then after 3 o'clock. And again, at 3 o'clock today, our live music on the Blaze Credit Union stage, it's Adam Brandt here today. Plus the Trivia with Tilly, which is brought to you by St. Croix Casinos. 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I think we're getting probably getting our money's worth on that, along with St. Croix Casinos. People getting a chance to come and charge up here at Bobtown. So all that going on. Again, the Almanac at about 8:45. And it is a Text to Win Tuesday, so at 8:06 is the time of the first Text to Win Tuesday keyword. Listen for the keyword. So even though we're out at the State Fair today, we're not taking the week off when it comes to Text to Win Tuesday. We will be doing the Text to Win Tuesday today. And by the way, the prize is Bellamy Brothers at the Medina later on this month. Yes, I can say this month now because it is September, September 1, 2026. So September 25th, Bellamy Brothers, Medina Entertainment Center. Don't you dare miss it. Should be a lot of fun. And a pair of tickets to that show is the prize here today for Text to Win Tuesday from the State Fair, from Bobtown, from the Furniture and Things Broadcast Center here on the Bob Morning Show.
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6: From the DealsOnRadio.com Traffic Center, let's get that... traffic update here this morning. I tell you what, time to drive in here is like at 4 a.m. Actually, I left home at about 3:40 this morning, and it was closer to 4. I'm trying to pad my stats there a little bit, but that's the time to come down here. Absolutely no traffic. We do have some issues this morning, and Highway 101 southbound heading to 94 and Rogers, that's slowing down to a 2-minute delay. We have 169 on the south side, Old Shakopee Road and 101 in that area, generally 169 northbound, a short delay there. Also, the Lafayette Freeway getting up to 94 after Plato Boulevard. Slow traffic there as well. The traffic czar will be here to do traffic a little bit later here this morning. This might be my only traffic report that I get to share with you, and it's a special one brought to you by Treasure Island. Snoop Dogg lighting up the Treasure Island Amphitheater Saturday, September 5th. Music to television. He's an entertainment mogul. He's raised the bar with smash hits like Gin and Juice. Drop It Like It's Hot. 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

0: 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Good to be here on the Bob Morning Show. Full day on Military Appreciation Day here today. Neil can fill us in a little bit more as far as what we got planned with Minnesota Military Radio. Usually we have some guests having to do with that. We might be talking about toys for military kids. That is usually a topic that we touch on here on this special day as well, plus discounts for veterans and active military all over the fairgrounds, including admission here today for just $17. Yes, I'm at the fair. Neil is on his way, but the Bob Newsroom, the news team still working. We're going to get another sequel, just like we got a sequel to Top Gun for Tom Cruise. They're basically going to do the same thing now with Days of Thunder, according to Mark Mayfield.
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3: Cruise made the announcement alongside Hathaway at Daytona International Speedway on Saturday, just before NASCAR held its final regular season event. He will reprise his role as driver Cole Trickle, and Hathaway will star as a race car team owner and engineer. The original film, released in 1990, made over $150 million at the box office. The Days of Thunder sequel hits theaters June the 2nd, 2028. I'm Mark Mayfield.
0: Wow, we got a long ways to wait, June 2028. They're going to put a lot of effort into it, obviously, but thank you, Mark Mayfield, for that update. Cue up the Brooks and Dunn. Remember, they did the Days of Thunder song from the original movie way back when. At 6:46, that's your Bob News time, and now you know, here from Bobtown and the fair.
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Dolly Parton, Bob FM. Continue to remember Dolly Parton passing away last week. But You Know That I Love You. That was a song from 1981. Of course, she was just about to explode with 9 to 5. She had never acted before. And I just saw it on YouTube because I was looking for some clips for Lily Tomlin, who's on the Almanac today. And, of course, Lily Tomlin with Jane Fonda and Dabney Coleman starred with Dolly Parton in 9 to 5. And there are some outtakes between those and amongst those three women and other actors, but amongst those three, the outtakes, it was about a 9-minute video. I only watched the first few seconds of it. I didn't have time, but there's so much Dolly on YouTube and other streaming services that you can check into. It's certain things that even you might be the biggest Dolly fan ever, some things that you haven't seen that are beginning to surface here since her passing last week. Total Country, Bob FM. Let's do this. And I know he had the best of intentions. I just talked to him on the phone. He's on Como. He was trying to get into the media lot to get here in time to do this right now at this time from Bob Town on the Bob Morning Show. But Neil is not going to make it on time as intended. Like I said, best of intentions. Best of intentions. It was the plan. And sometimes, unlike Hannibal Smith from A-Team, sometimes those plans just do not come together. So I've

0: Minute delay 169 Pioneer Trail and Highway 21 on the south side. Also County Road 50 in the Burnsville split. 35 northbound before the split. A little bit slow there with a 2-minute delay. We'll continue to keep you up to date as we go here this morning from the DealsOnRadio.com Traffic Center. 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

0: Weather time. Hey, everybody. Here is Kara Foster live from her weather center. Neil has joined us. Neil.
1: Hi, Kara.
0: Howdy, Kara.
2: Hello.
1: Morning, Jim.
0: We're both here. I mean, it's a miracle.
1: It
0: we're
1: is.
0: We're both here.
1: Right. Our one set of 12 days that we're both here on the air at the same time.
2: Right.
1: From here.
0: We can only take one.
1: Yeah.
0: This is way closer right. than we usually sit in the studio, so we can only do it once.
1: Right. It's right? A little cozier.
0: Yeah, it is. It certainly is. And it is cozy in Bobtown, but is it going to be cozy later today? What's going on with the old dew point, Kara?
2: It's up there, that's for sure. There's a lot of areas that are experiencing some fog out there this morning. That humidity is still very, very high. So especially if you're heading out in the morning time frame, or I would say morning and midday, probably the worst bits of it. Because right now you have all that humidity built up, and then midday you have the heat in addition to it. But we do have some rain later tonight. So that makes sense as to why we have that so high. And we'll see a little bit of rain tonight, not too much like accumulation-wise, but we do have a small chance for some severe weather. Thankfully for fairgoers, it's not going to be until after midnight, so you're in the clear. 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From buttery toast to French toast favorites, celebrate Better Breakfast Month all September long. So we're looking at partly sunny 88 today. Rain showers are likely after midnight tonight. Mainly throughout the Twin Cities area, there's a little bit of a marginal risk. Southern half of Bob Country, and we're looking at a slight risk, mainly for wind and hail. Thankfully, nothing tornadic. We'll dip down to 64. Sunny 83 Wednesday, and spotty showers over Wednesday night, dip down to 66. Basically, the rest of the week is super warm. We're sitting in the mid to upper 80s. Spotty showers kind of each like late night and early morning, but it shouldn't affect too much going to the fair. We'll just keep an eye on the weekend, especially Labor Day, where it gets a little bit cooler, so we might see some midday rain showers. From the MyBobCountry.com Weather Center, I'm meteorologist Kara Foster.
0: All right, thank you, Kara, very much. One more report from her in about an hour. The gates are open, and the bodies are starting to stream in here at the Minnesota State Fair. Again, was it day six?
1: Sounds about right.
0: 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Your fair temperature, and then we're going with that as our Bob temperature, Bob Country, 65 degrees.
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0: Travis Tritt, great day to be alive on the Bob Morning Show. Day to be at the Minnesota State Fair. You know, I need to do something here because we weren't able to do it earlier.
1: Oh, yeah.
0: So
1: opening.
0: Let's
1: sounder.
0: Do this. Yes, we got to get this thing. Jim Neal.
2: Do I look like I need a psychological evaluation?
3: Not at all.
0: All right, so we got to do that, and then I got to say. Here's a man who just secured, actually needed to get a co-signer to secure financing to finance the food here at the State Fair, Neal Freeman.
1: Yes.
0: The prices are high.
1: The prices are high.
0: Yeah.
1: I was here, this is no joke, I was here for 3 hours on Saturday, and the lines were so long I didn't get a single thing to eat. I had two cold adult beverages at the Frontier,
0: you know,
1: and a cup of peanuts salted in the shell.
0: Right.
1: Peanuts, which, you know, you can't put a dollar value on that.
0: Those are the days you long for. They still had the Deli Express booth.
1: Right.
0: There was never a line for Deli Express.
1: There wasn't.
0: I mean, if you needed sustenance and you absolutely needed, I mean, it's, you know, it's the stuff you have at the convenience stores.
1: Right.
0: It was a good service. It was before convenience stores kind of did their own sandwiches, so they provided sandwiches in little plastic bags,
1: yes,
0: and so forth. It was bologna, it was turkey,
1: chuck
0: some of
1: wagons.
0: Them were cold, yeah, chuck wagons, maybe some po' boys, I don't know. But that was a good time to have the Deli Express booth here, because was one that wasn't getting the lines. But if you absolutely needed something to eat, it was there for you, and it would keep you alive.
1: Yeah. Chris offered me something next door, and I had just literally walked in here, and I go, yeah, I'll get you in a few minutes. And there was only about 4 or 5 people in their line. Then 20 minutes later, when I wanted one, the line was like 30 people deep, and I go, well, I don't want one that bad.
0: It does get crazy. We'll see what happens here the rest of this week. We're into Fave 5. Did you hear that the University of Tennessee, the Vols, the football team, the Burnt Orange, the Rocky Top, et cetera, Knoxville, Tennessee. That's not far from where Dolly Parton was born and grew up.
1: That's right.
0: They're going to be wearing Dolly Parton stickers on their helmets.
1: Are they?
0: This year, yes.
1: I love that.
0: I think I just heard the announcement yesterday, and it's going to be that famous, what became basically Dolly's logo.
1: Okay.
0: Her signature of Dolly.
1: Yeah.
0: Is going to be on their helmet. So
1: that's cool.
0: I might actually watch a Tennessee Volunteers football game.
1: I got new respect. How long are the flags at half staff?
0: Today's the last day.
1: Okay.
0: Today is the...
1: And there was some pushback on that because...
0: Olive Branch, Mississippi. We had the story. Olive Branch, Mississippi. The mayor in Olive Branch, a town that I know well, used to go there. It was right next to the town that I was living in, South Haven, Mississippi, way back in the day. He had a little pushback. He thought that flags should only be lowered to half staff for military and heads of state and things like that. But that ship has sailed. I mean, we've been doing it for other people, I think, for decades.
1: She's an American icon. I mean, I thought it was a good move.
0: Yeah. I don't think too many people complained about it.
1: No.
0: And certainly people are not complaining about us doing Dolly Parton Fave 5 in the quick pit.

0: that we did late last week here
1: right.
0: on Bob FM. And yesterday we did song number 5. It was Nora Muscle from Centerville with My Tennessee Mountain Home. And today our song number 4 is going to be a later song from the 1970s. This is the song where she really kind of, you know, even Jolene did chart on the Hot 100. But once she got going with this song, and then Two Doors Down, then, of course, a little bit later into the 80s, she had a lot more pop crossover. And Mary Olson from Otsego has picked Here You Come Again. Here You Come Again, song number 4, as the truckers are honking for Dolly.

0: Total Country, Bob FM, Dolly Parton. Song number 4 on the countdown. Again,
1: what a good one.
0: It is. And that song did have all kinds of success right across the board.
1: That one did cross over, too.
0: Oh, big time. It was number 3 on the Billboard 100, number 2 on the AC charts, and then number 1 on the country chart. So it was 3-2-1, 3-2-1 contact.
1: I was getting ready to start my freshman year in college, and that song was all over the radio. I wasn't listening to country music then, but I still heard that song a lot, and that is the reason why, as you just said.
0: I was starting second grade, but I was still in tuned to radio.
1: Now and, I really feel old.
0: Why?
1: Well, because we're sitting here.
0: Oh, I thought it was because that guy walking by.
1: No, no, not him. But you're starting second grade and I'm starting college. That does not seem right.
0: Hey, that's the way time goes. That's just the way it is. We can't all be the same age.
1: No.
0: So, Fave 5, Dolly Parton, Here You Come Again. And again, if you still want to contribute, we've had a lot of people chime in here on Dolly Parton this week.
1: Yeah, it's
0: but you
1: good.
0: 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We will, even though you get them in late, we'll still consider you for those days.
1: For sure.
0: 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And today's Fave 5 is brought to you by...
1: That's got to be Scott, Michelle, and all the good folks at Crystal Welding in Maple Grove.
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2: All right. How about a check on the traffic for you here as we get rolling on a Tuesday morning commute? It's stopped now on Highway 12 westbound between 494 and Carlson Parkway. This is more due to road work. I was in that exact area last night for fifth grade football, Minnetonka Wayzata. It was a battle. Minnetonka scored with about a minute to go to claim the victory last night. Watching my grandson, that was a lot of fun.
3: Anybody do the gritty?
2: I missed it.
3: What are the touchdown celebrations like in fifth grade football?
2: Out
3: of control, out of hand?
2: They were pretty ecstatic last night, first game of the year. Stop and go also 35E northbound between 494 and West 7th Street. That's a six-minute delay now. Couple of accidents on the system here. We have one 494 westbound at 24th Avenue out by the Mall of America. Another one, accident on the right shoulder. Well, same kind of area, just a little further south, Cedar Avenue. It's on the northbound side at Old Shakopee Road. And another accident on the right shoulder, 35E, southbound just before West 7th Street. Levels are manageable, just a few accidents here in the early going. That's traffic for now from the DealsOnRadio.com Traffic Center.

0: Johnny Cash. That's a Johnny Cash and a Bob FM classic. I don't have the text up, but I'm going to assume that Dave from Manderville is going to say that's a classic, Neil.
1: There'll be an investigation if it isn't, Dave,
0: right.
1: Just so you know.
0: He will be doxxed, as we say. There will be some doxing going on here. Just before 8 o'clock, from the Furniture and Things Broadcast Center, adjacent to the Blaze Credit Union stage, it's talk some sports. You know, it was fun to see the Twins hit all those home runs, score 11 runs last night. What wasn't fun was watching that position player pitch. Did you watch the eighth inning? Did you see him, Budinski or Morinsky,
1: right.
0: Motinsky?
1: Yeah.
0: He was heating up to 38 miles an hour.
1: How are they laying off pitches that close? Walker, what's Jenkins did
0: yeah.
1: lay off?
0: No, he hit the
1: his first home run.
0: There's a picture out there with him with a Bob sweatshirt on.
1: I know.
0: Thanks to our friend Strew.
1: Thank you, Strew. Yeah, what a good young man. 21 years old, super talented, very good Christian kid with a good head on his shoulders. He's going to be a great Twin. And I cannot wait to see what that young man does in the next 20 years.
0: Yeah, it ended up being an 11-1 final last night over the Detroit Tigers.
1: What happened to Detroit? They were the team that was the heavy favorite coming into the season. And then in May, they lost 16 out of 18, and they never recovered.
0: It happens. It happens in baseball. The Twins, they did pick up a half game in the whole wild card race, 3.5. The problem is there are five teams vying for that last wild card playoff spot. So that's a lot of teams. We're into September now. This is the stretch run, certainly, here for the Twins. They and the Tigers will play again today at Target Field. I see the Vikings went out, and as expected, they did. What did I do? I messed up my sports here. Oh, there we go. I found it. They went and signed a couple of offensive linemen. As Jim Rich said yesterday, they only had eight.
1: Eight? And you could lose two or three in a game.
0: In a game.
1: I mean, it happens, sadly. That is a volatile position.
0: You'd be looking for big 300-pounders in the crowd.
1: Right.
0: A couple of rows up. Hey,
1: put that Polish sausage down and get
0: exactly.
1: down here.
0: That would be interesting. And they did also release Max Brosmer.
1: They did.
0: Yeah, there's no way they're going to keep four.
1: Well, I thought maybe they put one on the practice squad.
0: Well, you can, but you have to release them first. I think they have to clear waivers.
1: Okay.
0: And then you can put them on
1: I wouldn't
0: that,
1: be surprised if he clears
0: practice
1: waivers.
0: Squad. For whatever reason, they want to have four quarterbacks in camp. Maybe Max Brosmer is a good influence on somebody there. But, of course, we loved what he did for the Gophers.
1: For sure.
0: So there's that. The Lynx are off until whenever the Gophers play. This Thursday,
1: 40-point favorite.
0: That's I
1: tell you
0: how
1: what.
0: How do you walk and step on the field if you are? Is it Western Illinois?
1: Eastern
0: Illinois. There's so many Illinois. I'd rather be playing fair to Midland Illinois than Eastern, Western, cloudy, partly cloudy
1: Southeastern.
0: Illinois.
1: Southeastern.
0: Yeah.
1: There's a lot of them. But when you're a 40-point dog, I don't know though. If I was a betting man, I would put money on. That the Gophers wouldn't cover. That's just so many points.
0: It is, right.
1: And it seems like the first game of the year, they usually have your own issues.
0: Right.
1: I don't know, that's a big number to cover.
0: Thursday night over at Huntington Bank Stadium. Bob FM here, 802 from the

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0: Oh, it is Text to Win Tuesday. Not taking a break from Text to Win Tuesday, even though we're out here at Bobtown and the Minnesota State Fair. 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Thanks to the Frontier Saloon for bringing us to you here today. Here's that keyword to win Bellamy Brothers tickets to the Dine Entertainment Center, September 25th. Howard and David back.

0: for another Medina show. And the first keyword is old. Earlier today, I made Neil feel old when I said I was going into second grade in 1977. That's old. O-L-D. Not the old-fashioned spelling of old with the E at the end. It's O-L-D. Text it in to 763-450-0100. Do it now. Good luck.
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0: Kara Foster, hello, good morning.
1: Hello, good morning.
0: Welcome back. Thank you for doing these reports here from your comfy studios. How far are you from the fairgrounds?
1: That's a really good question. It's usually about like a 25-minute drive just because we have to go through the thick of the thick of downtown.
0: You're going through
1: the
0: thick
1: time.
0: Of it. Oh, yeah.
1: Yeah.
0: Mm-hmm. Well, but yeah, I don't know if you're going to be coming out here or not, but if not, you know, enjoy, take your time, and do it right, as we like
2: I know
0: to say.
2: She's not coming.
0: She's not coming to Bobtown, at least. She's going to the Renaissance Festival this year.
1: I am. I haven't been in 20 years. That's going to be a little bit
2: That's
1: cool.
2: 20 good years.
0: Well, have fun out there. And you do get dressed up as the term, can I say wench? That's what it is, basically.
1: I mean, there's different ones that you can... I'm going more as my my Dungeons & Dragons character.
0: They had Dungeons & Dragons in the Renaissance era?
1: I mean...
2: Close enough.
0: Are they rolling dice with like 18 sides on it? Hey, let's get that forecast, Kara. How's it looking?
1: Well, it is warm, that's for sure. 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So we got partly sunny, 88 today. Rain showers are likely after midnight tonight. So if you are going to be out late at the fair today, you are in the clear. However, we do have a small chance for some severe weather throughout the region today. Throughout the Twin Cities area, we're looking at a marginal risk. Mainly some chances for winds and hail, small chances for wind and hail. Southern half of Bob's country throughout like the southern portion of the Twin Cities, closer to Faribault, Albert Lea, those areas, we are expecting a slight risk with a higher expecting rate for some damaging winds and some hail as well. We'll dip down to 64. Sunny and 83 on Wednesday, some body showers Wednesday night into Thursday morning, high of 87 by Thursday, warming up to 89 and sunny Friday, and then throughout the weekend, some body showers, but also some sunshine, 88 Saturday and 84 Sunday. For Labor Day itself, body showers as well, but a high of 78, so a little bit cooler out there. From the MyBobCountry.com Weather Center, I'm meteorologist Kara Foster.
0: Thank you, Kara. Back to normal. Neil in studio tomorrow, so prepare accordingly. The weather brought to you by Ralphie's. And I noticed yesterday with Ralphie's Monoco Monday, I like to say people have to say it, Monoco Monday. You did it like a superhero.
2: But it's marathon.
0: That's what I meant, marathon. Yeah.
2: Yes. How did I do it? I did something.
0: It was
2: Marathon
0: like,
2: Monday.
0: Yeah, exactly. Yeah. Like a superhero coming in.
2: Like
0: but
2: the,
0: of course, that's
2: meanwhile at the Justice League.
0: Meanwhile at Ralphie's Marathon.
2: And I did go in and say it yesterday. I got a little bit of a chuckle from Ray, but he said, no discount for you.
0: That's good, because I called ahead of time, tell him not to give it to you. Find Stitsworth Meats, Mozzarella Pizza, Sweet Peas Pies, and more at Ralphie's Marathon. It's convenient, easy to stop in on Highway 10 in Big Lake. Ralphie's Marathon, a place you can feel good about. Again, 69 degrees is what we're going to have here right now. That's your Bob Country and State Fair temperature. Neil, we've got a couple of interviews coming up. We got a What's the Deal, Neil, then a bonus before the Almanac.
2: Yeah, we do. We have a busy day here today. We may have more interviews than music. Nurse Kelly is staffing our booth, and she's going to be live on Bob FM here in a few minutes, our monthly autism chat. We've got some exciting things to talk about today. And Mike is here, and he brought cookies. Those might be the best, and I'm not joking, that might be the best peanut butter cookie I've ever had.
0: All right, Bob.

0: Bellamy Brothers, Total Country, Bob FM. We're on. There's Bellamy Brothers. We're giving away tickets to the Bellamy's Medina, September 25th. It's Text to Win Tuesday. We had our first keyword just moments ago.
1: And what are we giving away again today?
0: Tickets to the Bellamy Brothers.
1: Oh.

0: Oh, there it is.
1: A pair of tickets to the Medina show.
0: With Allie Gray opening up.
1: Well, why not?
0: Right on.
1: I can't think of a better person to open up for the Bellamy Brothers than that right there. It's 8:23, and now we do this.
2: What's the deal, Neil?
0: Live from the fair, Nurse Kelly, ladies and gentlemen, has made it. Good to have you here. Nice to see you. You're behind me now, though. I can't see
3: you. Oh, sorry about that.
0: No, you're fine. I'm just kidding. I can hear you. That's most important.
3: Wonderful.
0: So, this is our monthly visit. We just did the August visit.
3: We did, not that long ago.
0: Yeah, was it even 2 weeks ago? I can't remember. Not much.
3: Right. Well, yeah. We got big news that came up recently. So.
0: Right, and that's one of the reasons we wanted to have you here today and talk about it. And, you know, there's a Minnesota tie to this story.
3: There is.
0: And, you know, Robert Kennedy, the, you know, the guy in charge nationally, he's been on a bit of a crusade since he got in office about autism awareness and care, and you got to give him some credit in your line of work. It's really cool to see.
3: It is, and we're actually getting action, which is really important. So, and I mean that in a good way.
0: Right.
3: So, yes.
0: I get it.
3: Yeah. So, on August 21st in Rochester, Minnesota, and I want to get back to that, Robert F. Kennedy Jr., who is the Secretary of the Health and Human Services, or HHS, announced the development of the first ever National Autism Missing and Endangered Person Alert Initiative. And this will be led by HHS, but a partnership between the Department of Justice and FEMA. And so this is a great safety initiative because, as we've talked about on Bob FM many times, the autism community, you know, it's for elopement and wandering, about 49% of individuals over the age of four have done that at least once in their life. And so I've experienced that myself, and it can be very frightening.
0: Oh, for sure. You know, we have talked about it. And you think about just somebody, a child that isn't on the spectrum, how difficult it can be to keep track of them at times. And those autistic kids are even more easily, I guess, distracted, or, man, they can disappear in a hurry, and it that presents a whole new set of challenges.
3: Right, and they don't always have the executive functioning to know what's safe and what's not. And so this really is something we need to move on, because on average nationally, there's about 8 individuals with autism that die each month as a result of elopement or wandering. So that just came out of 2025. And
0: Each month?
3: Each month.
0: Yeah.
3: That's an average. Yeah. So.
0: And what, you know, he came to Rochester to talk about this and to meet with people there.
3: Yeah, he did.
0: In that Rochester area and that county.
3: Yes, he did. So down in Rochester, we've got the Olmsted County Sheriff's Office and the Rochester Police Department, and they are both using a program called Project Lifesaver, and that's been around for a really long time, and many departments in Minnesota have used it, but it has a device that children can wear on their wrist. It's a transmitter, or they can wear it on their ankle, and it's owned by the departments, so the departments can in real time get into action and try to see where it is that the children are, or the adults, depending on what they are. But Rochester, they happen to have 100% recovery rate. So shout out to them, because I think that's why, you know, Bobby came to Minnesota, because he wants to really start looking at what departments are doing it well, and let's try to make that a model for the rest of the nation.
0: I would say 100% recovery is doing it well. That's pretty good. But right. I really know it's because you went down there and did training with those people.
3: Well, you know, I did do training with them. And one thing I did mention, because, you know, one thing I really like about Project Lifesaver, because you sometimes hear mixed reviews, it's older technology, but that requires, because the departments own it, it requires the officers to get out into the homes of these individuals and make that connection, because they have to change the battery every 30 to 60 days. And one of the biggest things I talk about in my training is you've got to make connection before crisis. And as you know, we've also talked about every individual with autism is different. So what it looks like for one individual is not going to be the same for another. So you got to get to know what makes them tick.
0: Yeah, for sure. It's very important. But yeah, that's really good work. being done there in southern Minnesota. And they're going to use that model, as you said, and try and, you know, incorporate whatever they're doing and what they're doing more nationwide. Is that accurate?
3: Yeah, and so it's in the works. So, you know, we're all kind of familiar with the Amber Alert, right?
0: Yes.
3: But that has very specific criteria. You've got to be under the age of 17. There has to be a reasonable belief for an abduction and that there's imminent danger. So there's a lot of people that fall outside of that. In fact, according to the Federal Communications Commission, or the FCC, in 2023, 188,000 people went missing that were outside of that Amber Alert criteria. And so in response, in 2024, they created the Missing and Endangered Persons Alert. And that is what the new autism initiative is going to fall under.
0: All right. Well, it's very cool. It's nice to see. And, you know, since we're out here at the fair, I think it's important, just real quick, if we can maybe touch on some of the things that you and I talked on a couple of weeks ago, because we did talk more specifically about some things that they do here at the fair for those on the autism spectrum, and some good reminders if you're on your way here.
3: Right. So at all the information booths, which can be found with a question mark on your app or on your map, whatever you're following, they have wristbands that you can write your name and your phone number on and put that on your child. So if they do go missing, someone can call you. And, of course, we talked about make sure your individual can recognize who's a safe person.
0: Right.
3: And another thing that's a really good idea is take a picture of your child when you come into the fair so individuals know what are they wearing, what do they look like the day of. So if somebody's looking for them, they have a real-time picture of what's going on.
0: That's a good idea. I don't know that we mentioned that last time, and I know we did talk, or I mentioned the information booth. There's one right across from us here in Bobtown, off of Judson Avenue on the end of the Coliseum, and you can get that done there. And that's, you know, every parent with a child should do that here, not just those autistic, of course,
3: right,
0: or those on the spectrum.
3: Yeah. Well, one more thing I just want to add that's really important about this new initiative is not only are they working on this nationwide alert, which will be optional, by the way. It's not going to be mandatory because you do have to get some software in order to make this work. But they're also going to really start targeting education, because as we've talked about, you need to really understand the sensory needs, the de-escalation needs of the individual. So I'm very excited about that.
0: Yeah, and the training that you provide and some of the police departments in that is key, and it kind of ties in with this, because for those children who do, what do you call it, elope or...
3: Mm-hmm. Or wander,
0: or
3: yeah.
0: I just wander away, yeah. You know, they have to be treated differently, too, and the
3: they
0: police,
3: do.
0: That's why you talk about having, you know... the preventive part of it, making
3: mm-hmm.
0: sure that people, that police departments know what these kids are and who these kids are.
3: Yeah, and Minnesota is ahead of the curve there too, because in 2021 it became mandatory for all law enforcement officers to have 4 hours of autism training every time they renew their license. So we're doing that. It's been very well received, and I just love it.
0: Yeah. All right. Well, that's very good. Why don't you give out your contact information for those who have family members on the spectrum? And it's nice to know you're not alone. There is help available, and you don't have to pay a fortune to get it.
3: No.
0: You know, just reach out to Kelly, and she'll figure something out. How do we get in touch with
3: you? Yeah, I'm always happy to talk to people for free the first time. And you can reach me at kellyfriesen.com. That's KellyFriesen.com.
0: All right, that's Nurse Kelly, a monthly feature here on Bob FM. Nice to have you here. And you're going to stick around for a while?
3: I will be here. I'll be working with Dylan over in the merch booth.
0: Yeah, come see Kelly and check out the merch booth here live from the fair. That's a What's the Deal, Neil, Jim.
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0: Charlie Pride, Bob FM, from Bob Town and the Furniture and Things Broadcast Center. We're getting ready for the Almanac, which is on the way, and it is Military Appreciation Day. And another topic about the military and military families that we like to touch on. I think we do it every year, and he brings cookies every year. It's kind of a tradition. What kind of cookies did you bring today, Mike?
1: I brought chocolate chip and peanut butter. So chocolate.
0: Where are the molasses?
1: Well, Neil doesn't like molasses, and so I respected his opinion.
0: Oh,
1: so,
0: indeed.
1: And I ran out of time because I was at another event yesterday.
0: Oh, yeah, that's a lot to ask, certainly. Cookies, it's not easy
1: no.
0: to make those, certainly. And also, it's not easy for military families sometimes when it comes to Christmas. What a transition
1: that's,
0: and segue that is, Mike. Tell us a little about your toys for military kids.
1: Well, this is our actually our 25th year. Believe it or not, we took it over from Les Hansen, a gentleman you met in Burnsville quite some time ago.
0: Certainly.
1: At a live remote. And we've had it now for the last 13 years, and it'll be the 25th year of the program. We took it over in 2014, and it was lauded by Beyond the Yellow Ribbon as the outstanding volunteer event of 2014. And we collect toys, raise money and collect toys for children of the military exclusively and hand them out at the Community Activity Center at Fort Snelling. Just a little bit after Thanksgiving, we set up all the toys there. We used to do holiday parties. COVID kind of put the kibosh on that.
0: Right.
1: So now we let the parents pick out the toys for themselves because they know what the kids need.
0: The fact that you do this, you do the distribution right after Thanksgiving. I think some of them do it closer to Christmas. The fact that you guys do it right after Thanksgiving, that means you need people to start thinking about making those donations now.
1: Yep, and that's why we've already got collection boxes. They'll be at the Synergy Home Care Facility, thanks to Bree Beltran and the Egan Chiropractic and Massage, thanks to Shelley Reeser. I work at Byerly's, so we've got one going up there. We'll have them at Dakota County Tech and Inver Hills Community College, thanks to Jill Fiedler. And we may be at Omni Winery in Rosemount. But we've got a number of different things. And thanks to the Harley dealers, they've got a toy ride going up to the Classic Pub in Waterville on Sunday, October 4th,
0: mm-hmm.
1: which is just the day before Honor Flight, Monday, October 5th.
0: And what Byerly's?
1: Egan.
0: Okay. And Mike, now with the toy donations, you also take cash. And you're looking for volunteers, too, it sounds like.
1: Yep, that's true. Yep. Cash. We'll have cards available at the Beyond the Yellow Ribbon table mm-hmm. here at the Dan Patch Park.
0: Today.
1: Yep.
0: For Military
1: yep.
0: Appreciation.
1: They can contact me at msclark454@comcast.net if they have any questions. And we're looking forward to a successful 25th year.
0: Toys for military kids in the Egan Beyond the Yellow Ribbon. And again, Mike Clark, Toys for Military Kids. His email, if you want to know more information, is msclark454@comcast.net. And again, Toys for Military Kids celebrating 25 years. Let's make this the best year of Toys for Military Kids, the 25th yep. year. Let's make it the best year. And Mike, as always, thanks for reaching out to us, being a part of the Military Appreciation Day here, and, of course, for supplying Bob Town with some cookies today.
1: Thank you.
0: Not those other cookies that they're selling here. You're not charging any.
1: Nothing.
0: For us. Okay,
1: nope.
0: Very good.
1: Nope.
0: Good
2: sweet Mike's.
0: I spent all my cash on one turkey leg earlier here today. Now I can't.

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0: That's loud.
1: That's all right. It's live from the fair is what that is.
0: It is a bit of a clown show.
1: It's the clown, plenty of clowns out here at the Minnesota State Fair. We got two of them here at the Furniture and Things Broadcast Center, certainly on the Bob Almanac.
0: You don't have to say send in the clowns. They're already here.
1: Judy Collins, certainly copyright. Today, Tuesday, September 1st. September is here already, 244th day of crazy. The year. It was this date, 1752, that the new State House bell arrives in Philadelphia from Whitechapel Foundry in London, England. It made the trek across the chilly Atlantic, weighing about a ton. The bell measured roughly 12 feet around the bottom lip and 7.5 feet around its crown, and then somebody dropped it.
0: Yeah, I was going to say, when did it get...

0: It got cracked. It's now known as the Liberty Bell. It's unfortunate. They tried to patch it, and you know, they just didn't have the technology back then. And
1: no.
0: But it gave it a lot of character.
1: They could take it to crystal welding. I think
0: it's like
1: they
0: a big, it's like a big scar on your face after a fight, one that doesn't go away. It is a mark of endearment. 1752. How about 1894 here, this date, in Hinckley, Minnesota?
2: September 1st, 1894, a major fire incinerated the town of Hinckley, Minnesota.
0: Oh, boy.
2: It was the deadliest fire in Minnesota history. After a two-month drought combined with high temperatures, several small fires started in the forests of Pine County.
0: Yeah, 1894, Hinckley, Pine County, and the lower and southern Carlton County, I believe, 438 people died.
1: Oof.
0: In that wildfire. It was caused by logging. The loggers would come in and they'd strip the trees and they'd leave all the branches and everything there. And then that became tinder dry, and all it would take would be a spark from a railroad and from a train, and you're in trouble. That was 1894. And then that area, little north of there, Moose Lake on up to Cloquet, they had a big fire in 1918, but not quite as big and as deadly as the Hinckley fire.
1: They still have the museum, don't
0: yes.
1: they, Hinckley, for the
0: yes.
1: for the Hinckley fire. And I read a book on it, actually.
0: Yeah,
1: it
0: yeah was, there are a
1: it
0: lot
1: was
0: of
1: quite a good read.
0: There are a lot of interesting videos on YouTube about it. And I grew up in that general area, East Central Minnesota,
1: right?
0: And any elementary kid or middle school kid, probably in that area, I really hope they still do their field trips to learn about local history.
1: Yeah, that's Minnesota history.
0: For me,
1: sure.
0: It was the Northwest Company Fur Post in Pine City on the Snake River, and then the Hinckley Fire Museum. Those are the two main items of history, historical landmarks there in East Central Minnesota. So that was this date, 1894. How about 1928 this date?
3: Albania, Albania. You border on the Adriatic.
0: State Fair version of Albania and coach.
1: Thank you,
0: cheers.
1: Coach.
0: Yeah, 1928, the country of Albania becomes a kingdom. Zogu the first.
1: Kazuntype.
0: Was the king. Zogu the first.
1: Sure.
0: I don't think there was a Zogu the second with that name of Zogu.
1: I hope think, not. Certainly one Zogu is enough.
0: That was this date, 1928. Some more world history.
4: Poland, September 1939. The German foe begins its ruthless march of conquest and sets the stage for World War II. Poland's 34 million inhabitants crushed, scattered, and enslaved.
0: Yeah, 1939, Germany and Hitler invaded Poland from the west. 2 days later, France and Britain declared war on Germany. It would take Pearl Harbor to get us into the war. Beginning
1: terrible.
0: World War II, this date, basically, 1939.
1: The war to end all wars did not end all wars.
0: And I'm glad that we... I thought, was that World War One or World War Two? Which was the... Oh, yeah.
1: World War One was the war to end all wars, and then, you know...
0: Well, we have World War Two. That was
1: 20 years later, we had another, yeah.
0: I get exactly where you're coming from there, and we haven't had one since. Let's hope we don't. That was this date, 1939. This one, well, it's a big one for you, Neil.
5: Gunsmoke, starring James Arness as Matt Dillon.
0: And, ladies and gentlemen, he's wearing his I Only Watch Gunsmoke t-shirt limited edition. How many of those did they print?
1: One, at least.
0: There was only one?
1: You
0: only
1: got the only one? No, we sold. I don't know. Okay. We had like 96 of them or something.
0: Yeah, exactly. He only watches Gunsmoke. I suppose I need to do this then if we're talking about...
1: So what happened?
0: About that and Gunsmoke. Well, I'll tell you what happened here.
1: Okay. Yeah, I'm tuned in for the almanac.
0: Yeah,
1: I'm on the edge of my seat.
0: Yeah. Well, this was the date that Gunsmoke aired for the last time.
1: Oh.
0: It wasn't a new episode. The last new episode aired on March 31st. That was the true finale. And then, so it lost its primetime spot on this date. So the last episode of Gunsmoke in primetime as a TV show.
1: 1975,
0: this date. You know who
1: 635 episodes total.
0: Do you know what shows replaced Gunsmoke on CBS?
1: Let's see. MASH? No, MASH would have already been on.
0: You're never going to get it. Rhoda.
1: Oh, I was going to say Mary Tyler
0: and
1: Moore.
0: Phyllis.
1: That was already on.
0: Yeah, those are both.
1: So those were spinoffs.
0: Those are both spinoffs. Rhoda was in its second season, so they moved it to that night.
1: Monday night?
0: Yeah, and then that was followed by Phyllis, which was Cloris Leachman.
1: That's right.
0: That was the...
1: Another spinoff.
0: Yeah, that was a spinoff of Mary Tyler Moore as well, and that was the first season, so that took that time slot.
1: Sometime in like around 67 or 68, Gunsmoke went to Monday nights at 7 o'clock Central, and that's when my dad and I really watched hard.
0: It was a fantastic movie.
1: Every Monday night,
0: yeah.
1: That was a staple.
0: This date, 1979, an L.A. court orders Clayton Moore to stop wearing his Lone Ranger mask. he was a little into
1: goofy.
0: It. Yeah, he got goofy.
1: Sorry,
0: he,
1: I mean, yeah, you don't have to wear it when you go to bed.
0: I would have said, yeah, my mask is, it's surgically attached.
1: Right.
0: Who's being hysterical out there? Are you laughing at us or something else? Are you looking at yourself in a mirror? Oh, that's good stuff.
1: Well, that was Clayton Moore. That wasn't me. No.
0: No.
1: I did watch a Lone Ranger, but I didn't buy a mask.
0: Yeah, because he's walking around. He's thinking he's going to rob a bank or something.
1: Right.
0: So that was this date, 1979. 1985 here, this date in history.
6: There is no more famous shipwreck in the world, and the discovery of the Titanic in the Atlantic off the coast of Canada has been the dream of countless deep-sea explorers. Well, thanks to an American-French team, it is no longer a dream. In a moment, we'll talk to a member of the
0: Dr. Robert Ballard and Jean-Louis Michel. That's the French part of it. In a joint U.S.-French expedition, they found the Titanic 963 miles northeast of New York, 453 miles southeast of Newfoundland, this date, 1985. So it's a good thing they found it, because I'm sure there'd be people now that say it was all a hoax.
1: Right.
0: They'd probably say it was fake and fake news and whatnot. That was this date, 1985. We're moving on to birthdays now today. Lily Tomlin.
7: It's no use. I'm going to go to the pen.
8: We better get her a lawyer.
7: I'm going to be locked up for life.
8: Where's the phone?
9: Over there.
8: Do you have any change?
9: I think so. I just sit right here.
7: I'm going to lose my job.
8: Violet, now just calm down.
7: I'm no fool. I killed the boss. You think they're not going to fire me for a thing like that?
8: Now, hush.
0: There's a clip from 9 to 5. Of course, Dolly was in there along with Jane

0: I don't think we're going to have time to play the whole thing.
1: I'll sing along if you want me to.
0: So Barry Gibb is 80 today. We've got Phil McGraw. You know who he is.
1: Doctor?
0: Yeah, Dr. Phil is on our birthday list here today as well. So, Doctor.
2: Really, how are you?
3: Not good.
2: Yeah, why is that?
3: I was told that y'all brought someone here that I explicitly said not to bring.
2: Would you like to leave? Because you can certainly leave, because nobody tells me who to put on my show, including you.
3: Okay.
2: So, if you don't...
0: Yeah, Dr. Phil, he could... He called it like he saw him.
1: Yeah, he was in charge and not afraid to tell you.
0: Yeah, so Phil McGraw is 76 today. Dr. Phil. Neil, has the rhythm gotten you yet here?
4: Yeah.

0: Coast.
1: Very clever, Chanel.
0: Is 38 today. 38 today, Neil.
1: Anybody else?
0: My turn.
1: Gone but not forgotten today, Jim. I got to find them here first. We're live at the fair. I should have had something. Yeah, where are my people? People.
0: Where's your staff?
1: The other Engelbert Humperdinck. Not the entertainer, the singer that we remember, but the opera composer Engelbert Humperdinck was born on this day, 1844. No, I'm not making that up. There were two of them.
0: So I sing it asleep.
2: No, that's the different one.
1: Different, yeah, not him. The other guy. And the guy who gave us Tarzan, thank you, Edgar Rice Burroughs. Where would we be without Tarzan? We wouldn't have Jane. We wouldn't have Boy. We wouldn't have Chimp. We wouldn't have had any of those. 1875.
2: Cheetah.
1: There we go.
2: Chimp is what they called him when they didn't know his name.
1: Hey, right. Chimp. Right. Who's the chimp? That's Cheetah. Don Wilson, he was part of the Jack Benny show. I don't think we had audio for him, though, 1900.
2: No.
1: Our first audio of the day is going to be from, before she was Lily Munster, she was in many great westerns, including McClintock, the John Wayne classic that has been on like 20 times this month on the Starz Western Channel. Yvonne DiCarlo, 1922.
3: Well, is it work hard at your job?
4: Very easy. Why, I could read palms with my eyes closed. Ramon is very pleased with my work.
3: Ramon?
4: He's the owner of the tea room.
3: Well, what is Ramon like?
4: Well, he looks a little bit like Cary Grant. Poor man. I better get going.
2: Remember, they thought Marilyn was ugly.
1: Right. Yeah. She thought Herman was handsome. So. Yeah. And Yvonne DiCarlo, though, great actress, a beautiful lady, too. We didn't see her true beauty on Lily as Lily, but in the old Western, she was a gorgeous lady. 1922. It was the day before his birthday. We talked about him yesterday, but he was in the Today in History. He died in a plane crash, and it would have been Rocco Marciano's birthday today. He was born on this day in 1923. George Maharis is an actor, and he was born on this day, 1928.
2: What time is it?
1: It's got to be TV theme time, Jim Clark.
0: Route 66. Martin Milner was
1: Martin
0: the other
1: Milner
0: guy.
1: Was in that one, pre-Adam 12. George Maharis, born on this day in 1928. He was also in Rich Man, Poor Man, that miniseries, and some other things. What about country star Boxcar Willie, born on this day, 1931? The train whistle. Did you bring it?
0: That's only Friday.
1: That's right.

0: Boxcar Willie is the singing hobo.
1: Listen to him. That's Orange Blossom special. But he doesn't get enough credit. He can sing. Right. You can make fun of him because of his name, but
0: he is the singing hobo.
1: He is.
0: You can't be called the singing hobo if you can't sing.
1: What else do you do as a hobo?
0: What's that?
1: What else can you do as a hobo?
0: Hop trains and sing. Boxcar Willie, 1931. You knew him as Conway's real name, Harold Jenkins, Grammy award-winning country star and rock and roll star, Conway Twitty, 1933.

0: fall.
1: Thank you, studio audience.
2: And I can
3: he must be on Hee-Haw because he's singing from a barn without walls. Or there are studs there, but there's no barn boards covering it up. It'd be kind of tough in a windstorm.
1: It really, that wouldn't do much good. Now, you know, he kind of has a little bit of the Barry Gibb from time to time in his song.
3: Yeah,
1: so,
3: yeah,
1: you know, it's
3: done
1: fitting that they shared the same.
3: He does this with more Elmer Fudd.
1: Yeah, he does a little more Elmer Fudd like. And one more, sadly, a wrestler that we lost way too young. Oddly enough, my staff actually got this wrestler. Scott Bam Bam Bigelow, 1961.
4: Yeah. You know, I'm tired. Everywhere I go, Bam Bam. When you going to wrestle Bundy? When you going to wrestle Bundy?

0: Well, this is it. I'm going to wrestle your bunny, and I'm going to beat you 1, 2, 3 in the center of the ring like you was a piece of chopped meat.
1: Chopped liver. I like that. I like to see the VU meter on that. We hit the decibels there.
2: Oh, Mean Gene.
3: Mean Gene. Was Bam Bam having a seizure there?
2: Oh,
3: what was
2: he was
3: that?
2: On something there.
3: My goodness.
2: Sadly,
3: no
2: he died
3: young.
2: Yeah,
3: sorry.
2: He did, yes.
3: Bam Bam. He made some poor life decisions at some point, sounds like to me. But Bam Bam Bigelow, 1961, Jim Merrill, gone, but not forgotten.
2: Not only did your staff get a wrestler, there's no major misses.
3: Really?
2: As far as
3: That's two days in a row.
2: That's
3: kudos
2: amazing.
3: To my staff, wherever they are. I think they're in line for a Prono Pup.
2: They still should be embarrassed, right, though, because they do Bam Bam Bigelow, but they don't do the Crusher. They continually forget the Crusher.
3: Yeah, we
2: one
3: cannot.
2: Of these days.
3: Someday.
2: One of these days.
3: We'll get it right.
2: Right in the kisser. All right, let's get into a Bobathon here from the fair. You're going to be doing the Bobathon. Can't wait for that. Trisha Yearwood, believe me, baby, I lied.
3: Sure.
2: Dirk Bentley, a lot of leaving left to do. Or Norma Jean Riley, Diamond Rio.
3: Anybody? Norma Jean Riley.
2: Okay, all right, sounds all right, Chris.
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little man. That is Alan Jackson, part of a Bobathon, long stretch of tunes to get the no-repeat workday started. We're live from the fair. This is my only chance to really be live at the fair. I'm going to talk often today.

Bobathon in progress. Neil here from the fair. Hey, shout out to Chris and Waffle Chicks next door. Great breakfast this morning, Chris. Appreciate that, man. How about one from George Strait from the fair?

Homegrown Artist Spotlight on Adam Brandt. He's going to be here on the Bob stage, the Blaze Credit Union stage, here at 3 o'clock this afternoon. 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Thank you, Blaze Credit Union. Let's blaze your trail together. And by the way, we have a partner today, too, a broadcast partner, and that's Big John and his crew over at the Frontier Bar. We're going to talk with John and tell the story of the Frontier Bar coming up here in just a little bit as well. Glad you're listening on a Tuesday morning. Neil here from Bobtown, and we're in a long stretch of tunes that we call a Bobathon to get the No Repeat Workday going. Time for the Possum, George Jones from 92.

0: Hey, that was by special request for Nurse Kelly. I don't know if she disappeared on us now, too. I hope you heard your song, Kelly. That is Waylon, and Are You Sure Hank Done It This Way? That wraps up the music here for a Bobathon. Long stretch of tunes that we call a Bobathon to get the no-repeat workday started. Before I go, Doug Wortham, the host of Minnesota Military Radio, stopped by for our annual visit. Doug, good to have you here. It is a Military Appreciation Day, so thank you for your service and for what you do for our vets here in Minnesota, man.
1: Well, thank you, Neil. Appreciate the opportunity to come on, Bob, again. And you guys have been a great, great supporter of Minnesota Military Radio, you know, among the first.
0: Among the first, yeah.
1: To carry the show, and we certainly appreciate that.
0: Proud to do it, too. And the last time I saw you, you interviewed me, so this is paybacks.
1: Oh, now is this the way it works?
0: This is I get to interview you this time. I was on the small portion of the Minnesota Military Radio Show that we did live from the Minnesota Military Family Foundation big golf tournament.
1: What a great event that was. Great
0: no
1: weather.
0: Doubt. Yeah, it was a great day.
1: Yeah, it was a wonderful. Day. It was great to interview you and, you know, give you the opportunity to get some questions thrown at you. And like a true professional, you, without a hitch, we went right out and you took care of business.
0: That's what we do. So how many episodes of the Minnesota Military Radio Show have you hosted now, do you think? Because if Tom Lyons were here, he could probably tell us how many, first of all, how many shows they've had total and how many you've done and he's done, of course.
1: Yeah, so I don't do public math, but here's what I can tell you. We are now on show at number 858, and I officially took over as the host in June of 2024. And so, you know, a weekly show times the last 2.5 years almost, whatever that adds up to. And then I had my training period, too, where Tom had to, you know, kind of, you know, give me a little bit of rope, let me get out there and do my thing. And so I've got over 150 shows under my belt, though.
0: Love it. And I know you do a great job. Is it fun for you, man? Because you are a military guy and it's got to be great for what you do.
1: Yeah, you know, one of the things we talk about when we leave service, I served for about 32 years, you don't necessarily miss what we like to call the BS of the stuff that happens, but you miss the people.
0: Yeah.
1: And that's no different for me. I truly miss the people I got to serve with. And being able to do Minnesota Military Radio allows me the opportunity to see a bunch of people I served with, but then still stay connected to our current serving members and our veteran community, which, you know, I've got a spot in my heart for our service members, of course.
0: Now, every year you guys come out here on Tuesday for Military Appreciation Day and usually record a show or two. What are we going to hear this weekend on Minnesota Military Radio?
1: Yeah, so we had the opportunity to record two shows today out at the Dan Patch Park. And you're going to hear guests from the Minnesota Department of Veterans Affairs. You'll hear about the new museum grand opening starting on the 11th, a big 9/11 ceremony, 25 years since 9/11. I'll be emceeing that ceremony up at Camp Ripley, really at the museum outside of Camp Ripley.
0: Nice.
1: And then the second show we did, we'll have guests from the governor was on, the commissioner of the MDVA was on, our adjutant general was on as well. So a good rounded two shows that will play out over the next 2 weeks.
0: Do you have a favorite show out of the 150-some that you've done, or maybe a favorite guest or something that you went home that night and go, man, that was cool?
1: So a lot of great shows, a lot of great guests, a lot of great topics. The thing that really was a scene setter for me was as we were doing the transition for me to take over, Tom sent me on assignment over to France. And we spent a few days in Normandy capturing stories of Minnesota service members that were there on D-Day.
0: Oh, boy.
1: And so we have four episodes out at MinnesotaMilitaryRadio.com that you can go listen to, and they were shows that are telling the stories of actual Minnesota service members there at Point du Hoc, at Omaha, you know, throughout all of D-Day, the roles and the important roles that our Minnesota service members played. That by far was just – that had a big impact on me. My grandfather's a World War II veteran, too.
0: That gives me the tingles, the shivers, man. That is just that is kind of why we do what we do for opportunities like that.
1: Yeah, absolutely. And, you know, we've had great opportunities, of course, to travel with the Serving Our Troops team. Been to Croatia, been to Africa, been to Norway with them. And, you know, it's just great partnerships and great opportunities. Keep telling great stories about our service members and how they make an impact across the globe, really. But they're right here from Minnesota.
0: Love it. 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A lot of stations run it on Sunday, I know, but we always run Saturday mornings at 7 a.m. as you wake up and start your Saturday. It's a great way to get connected to our military, and you'll learn history, you'll learn what's going on, and if you're and it's not just for veterans. It's the show is not designed, Doug, just for veterans. I mean, us Minnesotans, if we're proud of who we are and what we do, it's a great show for all of us.
1: We want to make sure that, of course, our service members, current serving, our veterans know about the resources and benefits available. But we want our community to know, too, because I don't know of anybody who has not been impacted or doesn't know a veteran or a service member. And so if you can be aware of some of the things that might be available to them, that might be the difference in the help that they might need if they're struggling with something.
0: Right.
1: And, of course, we talk about ending homelessness. We talk about ending suicide. That's just a small piece of it. But all the other resources that are available, and the final point on that is we need to make sure this point is very clear to our service members and their families. Is these are benefits you've earned. So don't just say or think that, oh, that's for somebody else. No, you've earned these. You served. You answered the call. Come in and get the benefits and things that you deserve.
0: Yeah, so many of our vets are so prideful and rightfully so. They don't want to ask for help. They don't want to seek out help. But like Doug said, you've earned it. They're here for you. We're here for you. We appreciate your service.
1: Hey,
0: thank you, my friend.
1: Thank you so much. I appreciate what you do to support Minnesota Military Radio. And, Neil, have a great day out here at the fair, man.
0: Yeah,
1: it's beautiful.
0: Absolutely.
1: Weather.
0: Doug Wortham, he's the host of Minnesota Military Radio that we proudly feature every Saturday here on Bob FM. I got to get out of here. Jeff Jones is in next. The No Repeat Workday continues. We're going to go find John from the Frontier. The Frontier Bar is our broadcast partner here today. John's family has been at the Frontier, I think, for like 70 years. John himself, who is younger than I am, this is his 50th year at the fair and the final year for the current owners of the Frontier Bar. We're going to tell that story with John in just a few minutes. Our friend Jeff Jones standing by patiently. He's in here next. Enjoy the fair, everybody.
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Good morning, it's Jeff Jones in here. Down in Bobtown again for day number six, just about to hit over that hump, and it is time for the keyword you need to win tickets to see the Bellamy Brothers at the Medina Entertainment Center when they are here later on in September, which, man, it's September 1st. 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Now, each one of these keywords, another opportunity to win. So even if you entered already earlier this morning, that's great. Do it again. And then be back here at 106 and 606 for another opportunity to win.

0: Buck Owens on Total Country, Bob FM with Bob Classic. Love's Gonna Live Here, and we are here in Bobtown again. Thanks to the Frontier Saloon, just around the corner from us, actually, here in Bobtown, with live music every day of the fair. And we have it on good authority from homegrown artist Allie Gray. You need to try the wildly delicious OMG Slushy to go along with the music that they are performing. Or grab one, come back here, and you know, be ready for Adam Brandt at 3 o'clock, because every day we do homegrown artists right here on the Blaze Credit Union stage. Adam Brandt today, tomorrow. I don't even see him. I lost him on the second. We're already halfway through the state fair at this point. I gotta flip that sign around. We're going to be having Axel and Betty tomorrow. And actually, tomorrow might be the best day of the fair to come out, because not only does it tend to be the slowest day, the least attended, which is just fine if you actually want to go and get stuff in a quick and orderly fashion, and it's looking like the weather is going to be a little bit more temperate than the rest of the week, and a little bit less humid as well.
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0: Thank you, Jeff, for letting me sit back down because it's a special day. Our friends from the Frontier Bar, our broadcast partner today, and that means John. We were just talking a little bit off the air. It's a wonderful family story of the Frontier Bar here on the fairgrounds. And in his final year and his 50th year, you barely look 30, man. Come on, John. This ain't your 50th year, really.
1: Yes, it is. It's my 50th year.
0: I would get nice and close.
1: Suggest finding an optometrist, Neil.
0: Is there something, Jeff, is there something not working right here? I can't hear him. Should be? Yeah, I got mic two open.
1: Hello?
0: Can you hear John?
1: I can hear me.
0: Oh, you can. Okay. All right, he's a little quiet, maybe. I did. Yeah, all right, we're good now. Anyway, John, good to have you here. Thank you for your support of what we're doing here at Bob FM. We've been good partners here for a number of years, and I love your place, and it's been in your family. We were talking off the air a little bit. Your dad actually had started there in the 60s, right?
1: Right. He started in 1963 when it was brand new and managed the first 7 years and left to go open his own business. And then came back about 7 years after that and owned it. And that's been with us ever since.
0: 1976 officially then, the year of our bicentennial?
1: Right, yeah, yep.
0: Did you come out that first year, do you remember?
1: I remember. I remember some of the tasks that I had to do, you know. Being, at that time, the smallest guy out there and trying to balance on a few things to check to make sure lights were working and stuff, you know.
0: All, you know, one of the first things you see when you walk into the Frontier, which is just a block away from us here, is all the signage, all the wooden signs, all the old Western theme. As a guy who is a huge Western fan, I mean, this is just absolutely, it's a trip back in time. How did you accumulate all the Western memorabilia, the signs? Where did all that come from? Is that just acquired over the years? Did your dad have a hand in getting a lot of that?
1: He got just about everything. So he would go to Maui every year and go to the Upcountry Ranch. And they had a sign shop up there. Anybody that's ever met my dad is like, if I can sell him one, I can sell him a million. So He'd come back year after year with boxes and boxes of stuff that kept getting mailed home. And I was like, where are we going to put this?
0: Yeah.

0: We'll find a spot.
1: Yeah. Well, it's covered. I mean, there's a lot of stuff. You can take an hour or two just to walk around the room and read the signs and see everything. There's so many great signs.
0: Yeah.
1: I just saw one there that I hadn't seen. I'm sure it's been there forever, but 24 hours in a day, 24 beers in a case. Coincidence? I think not.
0: Right. Yep.
1: That kind of stuff. It's all over. And a lot of it, obviously, is the Old West theme, as well as the Frontier Bar. That's the way it should be. But and then personally, so if you started coming here in 1976, happy 50th, man.
0: Thanks. it's been a long run, but you know, when you think back on it, it's kind of surprising how fast 50 years went.
1: Yeah, you know? Yeah, that's great. Well, yeah. And sadly, we lost your dad a little over a year and a half ago. Boy, how many years? So he was at the fair. Well, you probably passed him up almost.
0: No.
1: Well, the 7 year, with what he had before,
0: He had that extra 7 year jump on me, but
1: yeah, that's right. So, well, it's been a great family tradition, and you got a lot of people. You know, you got a big job. I mean, these 12 days, and we were talking off the air too. Some of the other places around open up for other things during the summer, the Back to the 50s and the opening kind of preview weekend, but. The Frontier, you guys have just done the fair traditionally.
0: Right, yeah. We just wanted to keep the Frontier special for, you know, when people come to visit, you just knowing that you can only get in there just this time of year during the fair.
1: And food. I mean, you guys have obviously cold beer, main focus, but let's not forget about the great food. You've had things that are, you know, proprietary to the Frontier for years.
0: Well, we've got the Cowboy Bites that the first year we had them, we kind of overwhelmed by how often or how much of a demand there was just being a new product in the, you know, when you get announced for the new products from the fair.
1: Right.
0: Everybody seems to want to give it a try.
1: Tell us what the Cowboy Bites are for those who don't know.
0: It's a jalapeno pepper that's breaded with some corn and some cream cheese,
1: yeah,
0: and bacon bits. So a little good. Bacon in there.
1: Oh yeah, you gotta have bacon.
0: Have a little spice and cool it down with a nice cold exclusive.
1: Yeah, you get usually, you know, there over the course of the years, there's been some new beers, some that were specific to the Frontier, right? Your own brew.
0: Yeah. We this year we partner with Fulton one more time, and they made us a Galaxy IPA. That's pretty good. It's getting good reviews in the papers and stuff. But their biggest thing is the OMG slushy that we use Fulton Seltzer to make that, and
1: a crowd favorite.
0: Well, it's Allie's favorite.
1: Allie Gray's favorite.
0: Yeah.
1: Allie's very sentimental when it comes to the Frontier. She has played in your bar for a good many years.
0: Right.
1: And, you know, two hicks and a chick kind of found their footing at the Frontier. They were a staple for you for many years.
0: Right. Yeah, they started us off. And I don't know. I think Allie says it's been 13 years since we put the stage in. So, yeah, it was a great partnership, and we've kind of expanded it from there. Dropped Allie down into a day shift thing, so she's still got her nights open, and she can go out and you know, play another set at night with another group if she
1: sure.
0: wants to.
1: Sure, and she does that a lot. But so at the Frontier here for the remaining days of the fair, what's your live music schedule, John?
0: Well, we've got new music from noon to 3:30 every day, and then we'll have another band from 6 p.m. to 10 p.m.
1: Pretty much every day, with exception of maybe Monday, Labor Day.
0: Yeah, Labor Day, since we close earlier that day.
1: Yeah.
0: Allie and Kenny will send us off with you know, a little duet there from 4 to 7:30, and then we'll
1: ride off into the sunset. Is that what we do?
0: There we go.
1: Yeah,
0: we're gonna take a ride off into the sunset.
1: Well, 50 great years. You, your family, your dad. I know it brings back memories of your dad every time you're on the grounds here. It's again been a wonderful partnership. Thanks for what you've done with the radio.

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1: I'm going to be on the other side of the counter next year.
0: I love that. That's John from the Frontier, our broadcast partner here today at Bob FM. It's been in the family for over 50 years, and John himself celebrating his 50th year here at the Minnesota State Fair. Thank you, John. We got to get Jeff back in here. He's going to take over and take you through up until the All Request Lunch Hour with Jim. Again, a thanks to our broadcast partner today, the Frontier Bar here on the fairgrounds. Just a block up from us here, block north of our Bob location here off Judson Avenue.
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0: 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Going to start to see the clouds gathering together like we are here at the fair. Highs around 84. Cloudy by tonight. Got a chance for some showers in the evening, but actually a decent chance for some thunderstorms overnight. Lows around 64, but then mostly sunny, 82 and comfy tomorrow.
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3: Hi, I'm Pastor Sue Wallager from Zion in Anoka. Micah 6:8. He has told you, O mortal, what is good and what does the Lord require of you, but to do justice and love kindness and walk humbly with your God. 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Do justice, love kindness, and walk humbly with God. 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

Kenny Chesney on Total Country Bob FM. Good morning, Jeff Jones here. I have to think that most people have at least one summertime memory with the tilt-a-whirl that probably, honestly, ended up with somebody's hair being held back. Many people know that this year marks 100 years of the tilt-a-whirl at the State Fair, but most people don't know that Herbert Sellner, the guy who invented the tilt-a-whirl, wanted to make the thing even worse. What he was trying to do was actually invent a ride with spinning boats. So imagine a tilt-a-whirl, but now add some waves to it.

Ronnie McDowell on Total Country, Bob FM. Jeff Jones here in Bob Town. Thanks to the Frontier Saloon, just around the corner from us here, actually, with live music every day at the fair, like Javier Trejo today. Maybe Jerry from St. Cloud was going to check. Questionable judgment, but she said she came to

0: 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Jeff Jones with you with your daily dad joke. I decided to sell my vacuum cleaner. It was just gathering dust.
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0: Merle Haggard with the Bob Classic, The Fight Inside of Me. Just about time for the All Request Lunch Hour, live from Bobtown at the Minnesota State Fair. Right now, a quick look at the MyBobCountry.com Weather Center. 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Increasing clouds this afternoon. The high is going to top out around 84, then cloudy. Chance for some overnight storms. Lows around 64. Sunny, 82 tomorrow.
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3: Hi, this is Katie Weiland, intern pastor at Zion Lutheran Church in Anoka. 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We would blindfold the kids and lead them all around the woods until we reached a rope maze hung up between the trees. We would place the campers' hands on the rope and give them these simple instructions. Follow the rope until you find your way out of the maze. 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If you need help, simply raise your hand and a counselor will assist you. Sounds simple enough, right? Well, here's the trick. The maze was a circle, and the only way out was to raise your hand and ask for help. The silly camp game was an important lesson. Sometimes we all need help. It can be hard to ask. I remember when we played this game during staff training, I was one of the last to give in and to admit that I could not do it on my own. Ecclesiastes chapter 4 reminds us that two are better than one, because they have a good reward for their toil. For if they fall, one will lift up his fellow. 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
1: 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Or if you're here in Bobtown listening, if you're going to be by here in the next hour, if you're just parking right now, going to be here in time, you can stop by any of the days. 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You can also email jim@mybobcountry.com. Kickoff song comes to us via text here today. It is the one and only. You know him as Jerry Reed. How good is Jerry Reed? A little Eastbound and Down. Kicking it off here, the All Request.

one going out to Becky, a.k.a. Big Mama, a.k.a. the official zucchini bread provider, the All Request Lunch Hour. Becky, there you go. There's your rolling with the flow. Probably see you out at Sundance a week from Wednesday when the All Request Lunch Hour back on location after the fair. It wouldn't be a Tuesday without a

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0: Good day for that request. Sergeant Barry Sadler, Ballad of the Green Beret, going back to the 1966 era of music. And that one was a pop, rock, and country hit. And requested here today by Douglas of Blaine. It is Military Appreciation Day today. Lots of fun. Got a chance to see the flyover, a World War II era plane that cruised over the fairgrounds here earlier today. And, of course, discounts all over for our military personnel, veterans, and current military members that are here stateside for the state fair. The Great Minnesota Get-Together, Total Country, Bob FM. You may have also heard Neil McCoy, the city put the country back in me. That was for Nathan here today. Again, 763-450-0100. 763-450-0100. Again, a big thank you. Bringing you these broadcasts today, our friends at the Frontier Bar just north of us here. All kinds of great music at the Frontier. Javier Trejo will be there today at noon. And then the Whiskies at the Frontier Bar at 6 o'clock. So the Frontier Saloon just around the corner from Bobtown up north. Live music every day at the fair. I sat there for at least an hour yesterday. They had fans. Obviously, they have beverages there. When the band isn't playing up at the Frontier, they have great classic country on their speakers up at the Frontier Saloon. So check that out here today. And also check out their delicious OMG slushy at the Frontier. And, of course, the All Request Lunch Hour brought to you by Pomerlo Team. More great requests coming up. Brooks and Dunn, Nikki in Albany, your song on the way here from the State Fair.
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0: All right, yeah. Hey, you did hear that I mentioned that the Pomerlo team is a sponsor of the All Request Lunch Hour. Big thanks to them for supporting the All Request Lunch Hour. 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

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Those people working here at the State Fair in this heat, that's got to be tough, right? All request lunch hour for John, St. Joseph, Missouri, Sawyer Brown, Bob.

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Woman with

Roger Miller, Curtis from Champlin chiming in with a text here at Bob FM with this All Request Lunch Hour. Moving right along for Gretchen at Children's Minnesota Hospital, Diamond Rio, All Request Lunch.

As we remember Dolly Parton, you cannot forget Porter Wagoner. And there's one of their big hits, Last Thing on My Mind, Total Country, Bob FM. 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What happens in Mexico stays in Mexico, and you're Toby, Keith, and Shane, Bob FM.

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3: You know, this old world is full of singers, but just a few are chosen to tear your heart out when they sing. Imagine life without them. 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

You know the heart of country music still beats in Luke the Drifter. You can tell it when he sang "I Saw the Light." Old Marty, Hank, and Lefty. Why, I can feel them right here with me.

0: That is a question we continue to ask to this day. And, of course, one of the performers that George Jones mentions there, Conway Twitty, on our Gone But Not Forgotten list here today with a birthday. Total Country Bob FM. That wraps up the All Request Lunch Hour today. Right back here tomorrow. I'll be on the air with Neil in the studio, me here on the Bob Morning Show at about 7:20 with the continuation of our Dolly Parton Fave 5, Almanac, of course, and the All Request Lunch Hour. Noon to 1 back in Bobtown. Jeff Jones back in next. Bob FM.
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3: Hi, I'm Pastor Mike Pancoast from Zion Lutheran Church in Anoka, Minnesota. My wife and I have been undertaking a move, not a far move, just from Becker to the cities, which puts both of us a lot closer to the churches we serve. But the house we're leaving behind is the house we've lived in the longest of our married lives, 13 years, which means we've been dealing with 13 plus years of stuff. Really, we're dealing with whole lifetimes of stuff, if you count the childhood keepsakes we have, as well as those of our young adult children. Not to mention all our gear, our bicycles, our camping, canoeing gear, our hobbies, our tools, and it's a lot. Too much, really. The book of Ecclesiastes diagnoses our problem. Sweet is the sleep of laborers, it reads, whether they eat little or much, but the abundance of the rich will not let them sleep. Now, I wouldn't consider myself particularly rich compared to, say, Bill Gates, but I am mind-bogglingly wealthy compared to two-thirds of the world's population. And as we try to downsize from a nearly 2,000-square-foot house to a temporary apartment of half that, I really have come to dislike all my stuff. But what I have discovered, which isn't really much of a newsflash at all, is that there is a great joy in letting it go. To find someone else who enjoys what we've enjoyed. To give to others who need some of our stuff far more than we do. To give to organizations who take our stuff and transform it into the care for others. When you get home tonight, count your blessings. I'm betting you'll lose count somewhere along the way. And in what way can you bless others with all that stuff?
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You just got to text the word LOVE, L-O-V-E, LOVE, to the Bob FM talk and text line. It's 763-450-0100. You text that word LOVE to the Bob FM talk and text line, and you're entered to win a pair of tickets to go and see the Bellamy Brothers at the Medina Entertainment Center on September 25th. 763-450-0100. Text that keyword LOVE, and remember, each keyword another opportunity to win, so you've got one more coming at 6:06. Let's change.

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Jeff Jones with you. Thanks to the Frontier Saloon. They're just around the corner from us in Bobtown with live music every day of the fair and that OMG slushy that you should have.

Kenny Chesney on Total Country, Bob FM. Well, happy first day of meteorological fall, because, you know, nothing says fall like sweating through your shirt at the Minnesota State Fair. Now, my wife does absolutely love fall, which I don't disagree with. She switched all of our wallflowers over in the house this weekend. Now you can walk into the air-conditioned ice box and it smells like a fresh baked apple.

0: That's right. It's time to play the game where I tell you a ridiculous series of events and you try to tell me which neighboring state it happened in.
1: Deputies pulled over a vehicle for speeding late Friday night, and when they approached the vehicle, deputies noticed that one of the headlights was missing. In its place, the speeder had inserted a handheld flashlight to help light the way. So, which neighboring state did it happen in? It was Wisconsin. And honestly, you know what, I'm not mad. That's the kind of problem solving and ingenuity that starts with, here, hold my Culver's.
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6: The Bible talks about God's plans for you. It's a comforting topic, especially in a turbulent world. In the Bible, in the book of Jeremiah, God has some very point-blank words that he's speaking directly to you. He says, I know the plans that I have for you, plans to prosper you and not to harm you, plans to give you hope and a future. Then he goes on to promise that when you call upon me and come and pray to me, I'll listen to you. Then he gives an incredible invitation by saying that when you seek me with all your heart, you'll find me. If you're struggling with plans for your life, maybe you should look at God's plan for you. It sounds pretty incredible. 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
1: I'll never retire. 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As long as the Lord lets me be on my feet and my mind, and if I can keep my voice, then I'm going to do it.

0: Dolly Parton and the Bob Classic. It's All Wrong, but It's All Right. 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Getting cloudier yet, and actually a chance for some storms overnight as we drop down to 64. Mostly sunny, 82 tomorrow, and then more sunshine, about 87 again Thursday.
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Just got done wrapping up with Tilly's Turtle Trivia at 2 down here in Bobtown. And we'll be doing it again tomorrow at 2 o'clock, thanks to St. Croix Casinos. Now, despite the title, the questions have nothing to do with turtles. Jada was able to hit 3 for 3 today, won herself a Bob FM hat and T-shirt and a Tilly the Turtle plushie. And everybody got a plushie just for playing. So, you know, be here at 2 o'clock each weekday as we will play Tilly's Turtle Trivia.

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1: Dierks Bentley on Total Country Bob FM. Jeff Jones here, broadcasting live from Bobtown, thanks to the Frontier Saloon. And they're just around the corner from us with live music every day at the fair. Don't forget their wildly delicious OMG slushy. And after the first two days, we crushed some new attendance records. Three straight days without doing it. We'll see if we can do it today.

Garth Brooks on Total Country Bob FM. Jeff Jones and Bob Town, just a half hour away from Adam Brandt and the Homegrown Artist Spotlight on the Blaze Credit Union stage like we do every single day. First, I did have a gentleman who walked up and said, "Hey, can you play Wagon Wheel by Darius Rucker?" I said, "Sure, who's it for?" I didn't ask.

0: Kenny Chesney on Total Country Bob FM. That song always brings me back to the year where my buddy's car got stolen out of our school parking lot. And when they found it again, it had been stripped for some parts, all of the CDs even. Except for that Kenny Chesney CD, they left that one on his passenger seat. Got a quick look at the MyBobCountry.com Weather Center now, brought to you by Kayla Jones at V Beauty Lab in Wayzata. 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Starting to see those clouds, and it will look like some rain overnight, dropping down to 64, then mostly sunny. Highs around 82. We'll see more sunshine Thursday. Highs back around 87.
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Tim McGraw, my next 30 years. Right here, Total Country, Bob FM. My brother and sister-in-law, brother-in-law and sister-in-law, really wanted that for their first dance song when they got married because they were both 30. Tim McGraw, first dance song? That wasn't that bad. Kirby hanging out with you right here on your Tuesday. What in the world is this? Oakdale man charged after investigators uncovered evidence of a cockfighting ring. What'd they find? Chicken feed? A massive bird? Now I want to go watch the Little Jerry Seinfeld episode of Seinfeld when they cockfight. John Anderson, Seminole Wind, Bob FM.

0: Adam Brandt live in Bobtown. A brand new tune, Dance Hall, coming out later this month. Adam, what was the date on that one again?
1: September 25th. It's
0: September 25th, Dance Hall. And where can people follow and find information about you online?
1: Yeah, Facebook, Instagram, Adam Brandt, B-R-A-N-D-T.
0: Perfect. We're going to throw things back to Adam Brandt here in Bobtown and back to Kirby at the studio. Tomorrow here in Bobtown, we'll be hanging out with Axel and Betty live on the Blaze Credit Union stage. So if you're at the fair, come find us. 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Now back to the good stuff. Here's a Bob classic from Marty Robbins, Singing the Blues.

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Mellon Daniel, stand up right here, Total Country, Bob FM. Today would have been Conway Twitty's 93rd birthday. So, at 3:30, we're playing two in a row from Garth Brooks now, of course. It's Conway Twitty. Hassan's Hannah Gravel, 3:30, throwdown back-to-back, Conway. Let me know what song you like more. Text it in. Bob FM talking. 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

Back-to-back Conway Twitty on what would have been his 93rd birthday. Did you like Don't Call Him a Cowboy, or did you prefer tight-fitting jeans for the Hassan Santa Gravel 330 Throwdown? 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

0: 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Remainder of your Tuesday, high of 87. We'll see cloudy skies. Cloudy skies this evening. Scattered thunderstorms likely. Low 67 Wednesday. Clearing skies, high of 83.
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Of course it's tight fitting jeans. 81% said tight fitting jeans. Happy birthday, Conway. Haston Sand and Gravel, 330 Throwdown on your Wednesday tomorrow. 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

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Just around the corner from Bobtown with live music every day of the fair. Don't forget their wildly delicious OMG slushy. Allie Gray turned me on to those a few years ago, and yeah, she was right. Definitely worth it. Head on over to the Frontier right around the corner here from Bobtown. Well, day six, man. Yeah, the first thing I had to eat today was a funnel cake. Not exactly the breakfast of champions, but also not super different from what I ate as cereal as a kid, like Fruity Pebbles. I mean, that's basically a bowl of sugar, so whatever. I'm happy to be here.

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1: Goodbye, Alan Jackson, Jim, and Jack, and Hank, the three wise men on Total Country Bob FM. Brandon Backstrom here with you live in Bobtown on Judson Avenue, across from the Coliseum on the south side of the fair. Today is Military Appreciation Day at the fair, and in honor of that, we're having a great deal at the Promotional Resources General Store. A couple bucks off all those new shirts and hats. If you're coming down to the fair for Hairball tonight, swing by Bobtown, Judson Avenue, say hi to Megan, pick up a shirt, hat, belt buckle, whatever you want. It's right there, right here in Bobtown.

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2: Hi, I'm Pastor Mike Pancoast from Zion Lutheran Church in Anoka, Minnesota. In Luke 15, there are three parables Jesus tells about things that are lost. A lost sheep whose shepherd leaves the other 99 safely behind until he finds that one. A widow with 10 coins who loses one and sweeps it and cleans her entire house high and low until she finds that coin. And a lost son who has run away from his family with half the inheritance, blows it all, but whose father still scans the horizon longing for the return of that wayward child. All three stories conclude with a celebration. But those celebrations are the punchlines to Jesus' story. In the same way, there is rejoicing in heaven, Jesus says, over one sinner who repents. There are so many ways for us to understand and to experience being lost and feeling what it means to be lost. 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

Capital Country, Bob FM, Brandon Backstrom here with you live from the State Fair in Bobtown on day six. It's Military Appreciation Day. That means we got a great deal going on right now at the Promotional Resources General Store. You can swing by, visit Megan, pick up a shirt. But you don't have to be at the fair to take advantage of a great deal because the DealsOnRadio.com Minnesota State Fair auction is going on right now, presented by Minnesota Hot Tubs. Up for bid tonight is a fantastic, beautiful-looking Waterstone fire table. It's actually here at the fair right now. You can check it out. If you go down Judson Avenue, take a right there, you're going to see water. You're going to see fire. You're going to see stone. That's Waterstone Fire Tables. Go say hi to Travis. Tell him you want to check out that table that's up for auction at Bob FM. And maybe while you're there, you can pick up some seeds for a giant pumpkin.

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0: Crystal Gayle with a Bob Classic. Before that, the late, great Dolly Parton, Two Doors Down. And, you know, it's a little more than Two Doors Down, but right on the other side of this block, behind Bobtown, just right down the street over there, you got the Frontier Saloon. We love the Frontier Saloon. There's always some great country music going on over there. Today's Bob broadcast is brought to you by the Frontier Saloon. They got live music every day of the fair. I believe the Whiskies are playing there tonight. I know Allie Gray will be doing some time there. She's already had a couple shows. She'll be playing some more. They also got the OMG Slushy, which is delicious and super boozy, kind of dangerous, so be careful with those. But go visit the Frontier. Tell them Bob FM sang it.
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from Bobtown. And, you know, I'm actually sacrificing a lot to be here right now because this is super important to me. I wouldn't miss being on Judson Avenue and the great Minnesota get-together for anything. But today is actually my dad's birthday. And a bunch of the family is happy birthday, Dad. Dad, I know you're listening out there. You're getting a lot of love from Judson Avenue. And the family is partying tonight. You better believe I'm going to hook up with them after this if they're still going. But I got to give a shout-out to my dad. I love you, man. I've learned it all by watching you. It's Rodney Atkins. 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

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The boys on the Four Outdoorsmen were talking a lot about dogs. They had a guy from the DNR who is a canine unit on the show, and I know Mark Lukey is about to get a puppy for their family, so they were talking a lot about dogs. And then on Real Talk Outdoors, Larry Hansen had John Burback from Tuned Up Custom Rods joining him on stage. 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

All right, I'm trying to remain calm. I'm trying to be cool. But I just read that somebody vandalized Dolly Parton's star on the Walk of Fame. I'm not going to stand for that. I know this is none of our business, Minnesota. It's a long ways away. But what do you say we all ride together? Let's head down there. I'm going to find out whoever did that. You got a negative thing to say about Dolly? You keep it to yourself. Otherwise, I'm going to get you. You're listening to Bob FM. It's Eddie Raven now. I'm going to get you.

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1: I admit, it's hard to wait on God's plans for the world, His church, and for each of us. It's easier to get wrapped up on the nightly news, the cost of gas, or the cost of mayonnaise. 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

Bellamy Brothers, Redneck Girl, Total Country, Bob FM, Brandon Backstrom here with you live in Bobtown. 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

0: homegrown artists Axel and Betty, Corn and Gasoline, and the homegrown artist spotlight thanks to Blaze Credit Union. 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And Axel and Betty will be here in Bobtown tomorrow playing the Blaze Credit Union stage. I love that we just had a somebody who banks with Blaze come up and be like, I love Blaze, and I love country music, and I love hearing that.
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Back in 91 and 92, Garth Brooks playing the grandstand consecutive years in a row. Brad Paisley did the same thing back in 2007 and 2008. Brad, of course, will be back playing the grandstand this Thursday at the Minnesota State Fair. Make sure you stop by Bobtown before the show.

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0: man, it's still hard to believe. The late, great Dolly Parton. Why'd you come in here looking like that? Total Country, Bob FM, Brandon Backstrom with you. Live in Bobtown at the Minnesota State Fair. Today's Bob broadcast is brought to you by our daily partner, the Frontier Saloon, just around the corner from Bobtown. They got live music every day of the fair. And I believe the Whiskies just started a little bit ago. They'll be playing until 10 o'clock tonight, just right around the corner. Swing in. Try one of those OMG slushies. You're not going to regret it.
1: Hi, I'm Pastor Sue Walliger from Zion in Anoka. Colossians 3. Therefore, as God's chosen ones, holy and beloved, clothe yourselves with compassion, kindness, humility, meekness, and patience. So Colossians paints a picture of what life with Christ should look like. Paul says we are God's chosen, holy and beloved people, and because of that, we are to clothe ourselves with compassion, kindness, humility, meekness, and patience. These qualities are not just feelings. They are everyday choices. When conflict comes, we are called to forgive just as Christ forgives us. And above everything else, we are to put on love, because love holds everything together in harmony. 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

to Teardrop. Steve Warner, Total Country, Bob FM, Brandon Backstrom here with you live at the fair. But that pretty much does it for my on-air duties here today. I'm about to sign off, hand things over to DK back at the studio. I got to check in on my dog through the app on my phone, maybe throw her some treats if she's been a good girl. And then I'm going to hop into the Promotional Resources General Store with Megan. We'll be hanging here until around 9 tonight, so there's still time to swing by Bobtown to pick up your Bob shirts or hats or a free koozie. Ma'am, I see you got a beverage. You could have a sleeve around that cup right now, and it would keep your hand dry and warm, and it's free. So stop by Bobtown. We'll be hanging out here all night.

0: right tonight. Before I go, we got to take one more look at the MyBobCountry.com Weather Center. 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Book your facial, chemical peel, or microneedling with Kayla Jones right now at V, the letter I, beautylab.com. Tonight, mostly cloudy. We got a slight chance of showers in the evening, then a chance of thunderstorms after midnight. Lows drop to around 64 tonight. Tomorrow, mostly sunny with highs around 82. Thursday, mostly sunny with highs around 87. And I will be back here in Bobtown at 3 o'clock tomorrow, hanging out with Axel and Betty on the Blaze Credit Union stage. Kirby will take the 3 to 4 block tomorrow. He'll do the Hassan Sand and Gravel 330 throwdown, and then I will jump on with you at 4 p.m. live from the fair. So that is it for me. Have a great night, everybody. We'll do it again tomorrow. Until then, peace.
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